0: at 8. Fritzels has the Bourbon Street Stars at 5 and Fritzels All-Star Band with Kevin Ray Clark at 8. Gretna Tavern has Adam Pierce at 8. 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Howlin' Wolf, The Den, hosts Mr. Scientist, Board Shorts, and More Than Grit starting at 8. Lobby Lounge at JW Marriott presents Raphael Baugh at 6. The Maison welcomes Gene's Music Machine at 6. Maison Bourbon Jazz Club has the Leroy Marshall Band at 8. New Orleans Jazz and Blues Market has their Summer Music Series featuring Victor Campbell at 7. 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The Polo Club at the Windsor Court welcomes David Boatinghouse at 5:30. Preservation Hall has the Preservation All-Stars featuring Brandon Lewis at 5, 6:15, 7:30, and 8:45. Snug Harbor has Sasha Duerta and Phil DeGree at 5, and Delphio Marsalis and the Uptown Jazz Orchestra for two shows at 7:30 and 9:30. The Spotted Cat features Shotgun Jazz Band at 6, and Marty Peters and the Party Meters at 9:30. Steamboat Natchez hosts the Dukes of Dixieland at 6. Three Muses presents Trombone Charlotte at 7:30. Tropical Isle Bourbon welcomes Dave Ferrato at 7. Vaughn's Lounge has Robin Rapuzzi's Glowworm Trio at 8:30. And Virgin Hotels New Orleans has Lo-Fi Tribe at 6. 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
1: W!

0: Ah, yes, sirree. Bobby Reed, who reads back on his air here at OZ. And I'll be with you till you know what time. Ain't no more time. That's what time I'll be here too. So, class, set your clocks there. It'll be 3 hours, huh? 10 o'clock tonight, the old Red be with you. Playing them all them oldie and goodies for you here. Got another alligator bag just chock full of them again. And I went pie rooting and pie rooting and pie rooting. I couldn't pie root no more. And I got them all pulled out and put them in the bag and got them up here ready to play them for you out there. We're going to be sending them out in just a tinge out there, a tad, whatever way. All right, how you doing out there? You keep it cool? It's a warm one out there. Ooh, it's a hotcha mama out there. But anyway, that's all right. That's what August is here in town. You know, all the locals know that. August and September as well. September's air was added to it. It used to be just August, but now they added September to it. So we got two back-to-back months of really, really hot weather. So anyway, that's the way it goes. Things change. Nothing stays the same. All right, get on the phone now. We'll call a friend of two or three and tell them to tune in to that OZ right now. Don't hesitate. Don't procrastinate now. Let's get on the phone there and holler at everybody. Tell them to tune in to that OZ at 90.7 FM. That'll be the left-hand side of your FM dial out there. And if you don't know what all that's about, you can go on that know-it-all machine out there and go to www.oz.org out there. And you can take care of it that way as well out there. All right, you ready to get to rocking and rolling and rhythm and bluesing? Because I am. We got a lot of music to play for you again tonight out there. So just open them windows. No, don't open no damn windows. It's too hot out there. That'd be so hot. So keep the air conditioning in there. Close the windows. All right, we're going to get you set off there. Put on them Tom McCann shoes, though, and get them clean white socks, good night fresh pair of drawers and everything you need there. And grab something that looks good to you and get ready to rock and roll and rhythm and blues the rest of the night there till 10 o'clock tonight out there. And Uncle John, you got something you want to, Uncle John's going to sing for us tonight. Did I tell you that? All right, here's Uncle John. He's going to sing for you. Here he goes. Go, Uncle John. Tell him. Show him how you do it.
1: Well,

0: John, is that you, honey? Come on in, dear.
1: All right, thank you very much, Uncle John, for starting us off tonight like that. I really appreciate that.

Up next, here's a song from a guy from Baton Rouge, Louisiana. Old Van Broussard had a big hit with this one. Sitting at 7-Eleven right now in the Crescent City with Jarrell out there.

What an O'Malley Two Saint Productions on that there. Local vocal time with that one. All right, if you're just joining us out there, we're glad to have you in here at the old Rand Air Show for this Wednesday night. Hump night, smack dab in the middle of the damn weeknight. That's what it is. And we hope you can hang in with me now. I'll be around here till the ain't no more. There ain't no more time. The night's going to be 10 o'clock tonight. I'll bunga about all that stuff we do around here. All right, we got plenty of music today, tonight for you. Thank God I brought a lot because we ain't got any PSA. We got one PSA announcement in the live wire, and that's it. We're clear to go again. So we haven't had many PSAs to play at all lately. I don't know. Well, anyway, that's all right. We have more music to play. That's all it's all about. All right, let's see what we're going to do. We're going to send this next song out, and I'm going to send this one out. This is going to go out to all the gals out there listening tonight with blue eyes. All right? This is only for the blue-eyed gals out there tonight listening, wherever you may be, near and far out there. So if you got blue eyes, listen up. We're going to play a song for you and dedicate it to you out there. To all the great gal listeners out there tonight listening into the O'Rear and Air Show, and you got to have blue eyes now to listen to this song here. It's going out to you, all you blue-eyed gal listeners out there, wherever you may be. This is for you.

It's 7 and a quarter right here in New Orleans with the Rare Art Dare, right here at Roz Radio here for New Orleans. And we appreciate you being with me. Hope you can hang in with me till the 8 no more. That'll be 10 o'clock tonight, huh? So pass the word out there, Thunderbird. That's what you got to do. All right, we got a request. Got a request from a couple of great listeners out there. And they say they wanted to hear something on Minute Records. Well, Minute Records was a local record company owned by a guy named Joe Banishak. And Joe was not from New Orleans. He was from but Northeast Maryland, I think he is from Maryland. He had a son named Jeb. And but anyway, started about 1959 in New Orleans. He got down another transplant. Well, he came down from Maryland back in that time and set up shop down here. Lived across the river, lived on the West Bank, and really nice guy. In fact, he called me back in the early 80s when he was redoing his library of records. He was going to reissue, in other words, reissue everything he did back in the 60s. He was going to reissue them again in the 80s under a label called Bandy, B-A-N-D-Y, which is short for Banishak, of course. And he didn't remember how the songs were set up on the LPs. He did what's called Home of the Blues, which is a very popular rhythm and blues LP back in the day. And he had three volumes. He had Home of the Blues Volume 1, Home of the Blues Volume 2, and then the third volume was actually called We Sing the Blues. And it was all Irma Thomas, Jesse Hill, Cato, all the people you normally hear on Minute Records. And anyway, I had to go through everything on the LPs. It tells, okay, song number one was this and song number two, because he wanted it exactly like it was when he reissued it. He wanted the exact same order. So we had to do that over the phone one night. That took some time. Anyway, Joe's no longer with us, but will always be remembered. He partnered up with Alan Toussaint and Larry McKinley, actually. They were partners in that thing. They got that kicked off. Larry McKinley was another one from out of town. He was from Chicago, and I think he got to New Orleans around the late 50s and became a DJ at WBOK and did a radio show over there. And Two Franks, remember that? So who remembers that? Who remembers that? Anybody remember that? All right. Anyway, Larry became Cato's manager for a while, and that's how Cato got on Minute Records. And of course, Cato got a lot of airplay with Larry being at WBOK, playing a lot of his records back in those days. That's the way things worked. But anyway, Alan Toussaint was brought in as the pianist and arranger and producer for those two guys. And they kicked off Minute Records, very successful with it. And then they had a sub branch called Instant Records, and then on. And they had 7B, there were 7 Banishaks. And they had a bunch of different labels that spun off of that there over the years, and was actually popular even going into the 70s. Huh? All right, well, anyway, so much for the history of that. Anyway, I got off on a tangent of that. But I wanted to give you a little history about Joe Banishak and Minute Records and so forth. And he sold everything out to Imperial Records, Living in Liberty Records. But, you know, so it's a long, all that happened out in the West Coast out there. Well, anyway, we're going to send this out to two great listeners out there. And they said they wanted to hear something off the Minute Record label. Well, I got one to play for right now off the Minute Record label. It is going out to them.

0: Mr. Aaron, that's who it would be. And guess what? I forgot to play the PSA announcement. We only got one. I forgot to play it on what I'm supposed to. Anyway, here it is. Let's give a listen.
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0: Thank you. 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Hurdy-gurdy right here in New Orleans with the Ray out there at Oz Radio.

0: Up next, it's local vocal time again. Here you go, local vocal.
1: As I walked down the aisle, I was getting married. I had a great big smile. A year of happiness went by without a snag. My wife now housing and begin to nag. Something wrong. Yes, people, something wrong. I know something wrong. 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I said, please, honey, make me some bread. 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

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A little Mad Dog, a little Night Train, huh? 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

0: take a couple of them Excedrins. 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And I don't make it anymore. I haven't seen Addison in years. But I used to get rid of my headaches. I don't know about anybody else, but Addison used to work really good for me. All right, let's send this next one out to the parish out there, good old St. Bernard out there, darling. All right, everybody listed out there in St. Bernard, out there in Arabie, Chalmette, Violet, all the way down, Merrow, all the way down the line down there. And especially our good friends out there, Clay and Marie out there, and everybody else listening in the parish tonight. This is for you.
1: Woke up this morning, feeling low, where my loved one used to live.

0: We're going shopping now. 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Let me see if my credit's good.
1: I was shopping for a suit the other day and walked into the department store. 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

0: 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He said, well, sure, come on in, buddy, and dig these fabrics we got laid out on the shelf. He said,
1: pick yourself out one, try it on, stand in the mirror and dig yourself. Ooh, that suit's pure hair and bone.
0: Ooh, yeah, that's a suit I'd like to own.
1: Buddy, that suit is you.
0: Yeah, I believe it too. I see for the businessman, you featuring the natural shoulder that retail, wholesale, and deal. It's got the custom cuffs and the walking chalk, he said.
1: And I'm gonna let you have it a steal.
0: And for the playboy, you have the latest in tweed with the cutaway flap over twice. It's a box back two-button Western model, he said.

0: sign on the dotted line. And I'll make sure I get all my payments in right on time.
1: Now, wait a minute, buddy. 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
0: Then the man, he come back, he say, I'm sorry, my man, but
1: your credit didn't go through.
0: Why, what you mean?
2: Say what?
0: Ooh, ain't this a shame? My heart's in pain. Pure herringbone.
1: That's a suit you will never own.
0: Lord have mercy. I got a good job.
2: Yeah, I was looking to buy that damn suit, too. I needed to go to a wedding there next week. I can't even buy a thing. Can't even sign on the dotted line no more. All right. Going out to Destrahan.

We'll send the next one out up north, way up north, north of the border in the Canadian provinces up there. Good friends and listeners up in Canada up there. This is all for you up that way.

That went out to all our great listeners up in the Midwest section of the country. Next section out there in the West Coast. All you West Coasters out there.

0: It's 8:30, hurdy-gurdy, right here in New Orleans. Nobody knew my trouble. Nobody seemed to care. Well, Your Honor.
1: Follow me everywhere. Well, I went to a fortune teller, and I had my fortune told.

I keep trying to tell him it's time to go home. I don't know why they keep wanting to drop me home. All right, we ain't going home at 10 o'clock. We hope you can stay with me now. Stay with the old radio. It ain't no more. Ain't no more time, of course, if you just tuned our way. 10 o'clock tonight. I'll be playing them all for you tonight. Those leg shakers, those belly rubbers, and, of course, all of them, just that and the others. All coming at you between 9 and 8 no more. Right, yeah, on the old radio show. How about all that stuff? All right, we got, let's see, anything. Oh, we got the live wire at 9 o'clock. We got oodles and oodles and oodles and noodles of time here. So we got plenty of music to play for you, huh? There you go. We can't argue with that. Last week, I think, or was it the week before? I don't remember now. I got my memory pill ain't working as well as it used to. Might have to take a new memory pill or take some extra ones or something. I got to do something here because it ain't working. I played some songs that were... I had to deal with Elvis copying the I like to use the word stole, or I like to use the word borrowed, so I'm going to use the word borrowed again. Elvis made a ton of money on other people's music, and not to say that he didn't have his own music, don't get me wrong, but he borrowed a lot, and of a lot of old rhythm and blues tunes. Well, anyway, I got one queued up here. Mm-hmm. And I know I played one or two in the past couple of weeks where he borrowed another tune from somebody. I I didn't play Elvis's version, but I played the original version for you to show you where he got it from. Well, anyway, I got the same thing tonight. And this was a big hit for Elvis. He made pretty good on this one. Poor guy. I'm gonna play it for you right now. I don't think he had enough to buy a plate of red beans and rice with, but. Elvis went to the bank on this one, and I'm sure you're going to remember this tune once you hear it. And this is the tune that Elvis made all the money on, and the poor fellow who was singing it for you, he got left out on the cold on this one here. Well, anyway, here it goes. See if you remember this tune here. This is the original version of this song that Elvis Presley made a big hit out of. Sitting at about 8:36.

0: You remember that one by Elvis, don't you? Too much. That's the original version of that song. That's where you got it from. Huh? All right, grab something that looks good to you. It's belly rubbing time.
1: Oh, darling, hold me.
0: Let's dim the lights now. Way down.

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How about you? That's the main thing. Long as you're doing fine, I'm doing fine. Everybody's doing fine. I won't bung up on all the stuff we do around here.

Up next, we got a local vocal again. Here's a guy from New Orleans right here in town. Here, we're going to send this out to everybody listening locally and everybody in the Deep South listening locally. Yes, I am. 10 before 9, we're doing fine. Yes,

0: I know that group there. That was a group up in, used to play the fraternity houses and the colleges years ago back on the East Coast there, Bill Deal. And they copied, they did a redid a lot of the Tam, a couple of the Tam's original hits and turned it into what you just heard, actually. So they could dance, they could do the shag to it. That's what. They were very popular up in that circuit up there in the East Coast, Carolinas and so forth, up in that area. Beach music, they used to call that many years ago. And they used to play all, like I said, a lot of the college parties and fraternity parties and things of that circuit up that way. All right, we got about a minute before 9 and everything is fine. We surely hope it is with you, too. And thank you so much for listening in and staying with the Old Rand tonight on the Old Rand Air Show. We got about another hour to go, a little less than an hour. And we got a lot of more music coming your way. So don't you go away. Please stay, we ask you to do. Right, but right now we're going to get the live wire to you right now. So you got your pencils and papers ready, huh? To jot down all this information about what the hell's going on around town music-wise. Let you know about that. All right, good. Well, here it is. Here's your live wire.
1: 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Bayou Bar at the Pontchartrain has Firm Roots featuring Peter Harris, the Groove Master, Derek Dogay, and more at 8 and 10. 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Bufa's hosts Joe Crown at 7. 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Deutsch's House features John Rankin and Paul Sanchez at 7. 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Favela Chic welcomes Better Late Than Jake at 8. Fritzl's has the Bourbon Street Stars at 5 and Fritzl's All-Star Band with Kevin Ray Clark at 8. Gretna Tavern has Adam Pierce at 8. Holy Diver features the amazing Henrietta at 8. Howlin' Wolf, The Den, hosts Mr. Scientist, Board Shorts, and More Than Grit, starting at 8. Lobby Lounge at JW Marriott presents Raphael Baugh at 6.

0: The Maison welcomes Gene's Music Machine at 6. Maison Bourbon Jazz Club has the Leroy Marshall Band at 8. New Orleans Jazz and Blues Market has their summer music series featuring Victor Campbell at 7. 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Preservation Hall has the Preservation All-Stars featuring Brandon Lewis at 5, 6:15, 7:30, and 8:45. Snug Harbor has Sasha Duerta and Phil DeGree at 5, and Delphio Marsalis and the Uptown Jazz Orchestra for two shows at 7:30 and 9:30. The Spotted Cat features Shotgun Jazz Band at 6, and Marty Peters and the Party Meters at 9:30. Steamboat Natchez hosts the Dukes of Dixieland at 6. Three Muses presents Trombone Charlotte at 7:30. Tropical Isle Bourbon welcomes Dave Ferrato at 7. Vaughn's Lounge has Robin Rapuzzi's Glowworm Trio at 8:30. And Virgin Hotels New Orleans has Lo-Fi Tribe at 6. 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Now you know what you gotta do, baby. Get out there, support, and enjoy some live local music.
1: All right, there. Thank you so much, there, Miss. What the hell's her name? Mary. Oh, I gotta get some new pills. Hey, the memory pills ain't working at all no more. Woo! All right, Miss Mary knows us. I'm just playing. All right, we got about just a few minutes past the hour of 9, and we got less than an hour to go here, fans. So we're gonna be playing a lot of music for you out there. So pass the word out there, Thunderbird. Right now, we got about less than an hour to go. We'll run this show. We're gonna be playing all them oldies and goodies for you. We're gonna roll them, okay? We got nothing in our way because we just hit the live wire, and that's out the way. So we've got nothing but music to play for you out there. So all right, so get ready to be doing your leg shaking and your belly rubbing or whatever, just that and the other you be doing. And I'll be playing them for you. It'll help you along with it, with all that there, huh? All right, you ready to get started? We're going to start off first with a guy from what? Well, he's from here, actually. Well, he lives in Slidell for many, many, many years. And his real name is Eddie Langlois. That's a French pronunciation. If you want to pronounce it English-wise, it's Eddie Langlois. And he went by the name of Eddie Lang on this record.
2: 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Let me tell you about
1: I think Miss Grace knows this guy.

0: we'll send the next song out to everybody listening in the Mid-City area. Hi, you Mid-City people. This one's for you.
1: You started off with a big bang.
0: Yes, it did. Julie did.

0: And the next one going out to everybody listening in the Destrehan area out there.
1: I got my alligator shoes. I love
0: I got an alligator suitcase. I ain't got no damn shoes. Wish I did.

It's 9:30, hurdy-gurdy right here in New Orleans with Ray out there at Oz Radio. Got about less than a half hour to go. Hang in with me now. We ain't got long left. Time is a moving on here.

New Orleans own on that one there, huh? All right, we got to get play one and get on out of here. Make room for the kitchen sink coming up next. Don't go away.

And sharing your evening with me tonight. I really appreciate it. Thank you so much for all the phone calls and what have you. And I hope to have you back with us next week. Same time, same FM channel. That'll be WWOZ 90.7 FM, the left-hand side of the FM dial. Until we meet again, friends, here's the one that's going to take the old rail on home tonight. Good night, everybody.

That's it, the last solar eclipse to be seen on this continent in this century. And as I said, not until August 21st, 2017, will another eclipse be visible from North America. That's 38 years from now.

0: Hi, my name is Quintron, and I am the inventor of the Weather Warlock. That's this synthesizer here that takes signals from the weather, the sky, wind speed, sunlight, temperature, and moisture, and it translates those into musical tones. And we are here on the roof of Third Man Records waiting for a total solar eclipse because the sky sensor on the Weather Warlock is going to do something crazy when that happens. So.
1: Blessed is the lotus, the day's bleeding wound. Blessed are we who flop from mud to soil, to grass, to trees. Blessed are our lungs, our hands. Blessed is the transmutation of air and fruit to meat, to spirit. Blessed are the bees. Blessed is their hive returning through each flaw of rain, revealing the hierophany of nectar in the fresh light of the cloud's empty womb.

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0: 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What's happening, Boudin Man?
1: Like we used to do.
0: That's right. We're missing the Fox.
1: Fox is out tonight.
0: He keeps us standing up.
1: You're tuning in for the Fox Power Hour tonight. It ain't gonna happen,
0: no.
1: Cap.
0: Sorry, Cap.
1: Stuck with the two couillons tonight. No. Two couillons for the price of three.
0: Exactly. And for the price of none.
1: Price of zero.
0: Right.
1: Just what we earn.
0: So what do you got on tap?
1: I don't know, man. I would about Fox here. It's going to be tough. Got a little reggae.
0: Yeah.
1: All that heat, man.
0: Yeah, man. I don't know. Do we need to remind everybody about it? Do we have a bunch of summertime songs?
1: No, but
0: up?
1: I'm going to whine about it. I do have a couple of songs.
0: All right.
1: A couple of songs. In fact, Mr. Henry.
0: Yes, sir.
1: Made a quick trip into town to pick up the vinyl of the Forgotten Soul Brass Band.
0: Some brand new music.
1: And he was so kind enough to give me and you each.
0: What?
1: Our own copy.
0: Thank you, Henry.
1: So we're going to be burning that up to go along with the heat. And a little reggae music to follow that up with. A little Cajun music.
0: Sounds
1: and
0: good.
1: Some I don't know stuff. But hey, return to Django Lee. Scratch Perry, the old, guess, intro song for Boudin Man and Double A. We're trying to piece together the time when we became a couple.
0: So, yeah, right.
1: Well, so on the air.
0: So the story is, after, you know, we got back in New Orleans, 20-plus years ago, Boudin Man said, "Hey, man, I could use your help. Come on down." And I know that happened at some point in 2006, but I started doing a little research, and it was not official until probably April of 2007. But we have been doing a bunch of shows.
1: Yeah.
0: I have many copies of...
1: Well, my first sub, I think, was for the Night Train, Dave Hirsch, in either 2002 or 2001.
0: I thought it was 2000 that
1: you I'm going to dig that up.
0: Were you were volunteering, though,
1: volunteering,
0: first, right?
1: but Hirsch gave me my first break, man, and then after Katrina, I started subbing, and then somewhere around January of 2006, we moved back into the French Quarter, and... finagle Dwayne and
0: thank you, Dwayne.
1: Giving
0: you a shot.
1: Dominici's show on
0: right.
1: the Wednesday night, and then ran into you at Crew de Vue. Had my Damp Crank T-shirt on, and that's what kind of
0: started
1: the conversation.
0: Well, that was many years before OZ.
1: Okay.
0: When we met. In 2002.
1: Okay. I got my days.
0: That was 2002. That's a long time ago. It's hard to remember. But so,
1: well, I'm looking for my notes.
0: We were official at some point early 2007 as AJ and Double A.
1: Yeah, so that makes it how many years?
0: Well, it's unofficially 20, but officially it's 19.
1: All right. So thank you for putting up with us for 19 years.
0: Yeah.
1: And just thanks to Fox Duyon to come in and save at least an hour of the show.
0: Oh, more than an hour.
1: But hey, shout out there to the beautiful Jazz Space Alien still in Italy. Double A.
0: Living the good life.
1: So shout out to her and Betsy. We got something to play for her a little later. I'm going to make her wait till the last song of the night, though. But let's send tonight's shout out to everybody out there listening on the, if you're on the web, wwoz.org.
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1: And the Forgotten Soul we got is none other than Forgotten Soul covering James Brown. Talking about that cold sweat. You know
0: cold
1: about
0: sweat.
1: Those at Double A?
0: Oh, certainly.
1: Ooh, I don't like those. I break down. I break down, baby.
0: WWOZ.
1: I break down.
0: New Orleans.
1: That's right.

0: Now, a moment of tension. 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If you want to get food to eat, you're welcome to it. Just go up and get some. That's for each and every one. It ain't no service. You got to get in line and get it. You'll have good food. Okay.
1: All right.
0: Well, we got to play. I don't know what the rest is, but I'm ready to play. Yeah, we're ready to play. Though. We're music. 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

0: 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I know.
1: It's 10 to 12. 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
0: Fox Power Hour cap, you're going to be mighty sad.
1: Hopefully when next week.
0: 11 o'clock comes around. All but right. Hey, we got a different, we got to shift it around. Get out of that reggae, rub-a-dub, and the Cajun and Zydeco. You know, AA, I maybe shouldn't say nothing. But me and Fox are working behind the scenes.
1: Uh-oh. That's trouble already.
0: If there would be some interest. Because, you know, Jim Hobbs and Charles Laborde does such a great job on Sundays with the Cajun and Zydeco show. But, you know, I've been whining to the boss man about 2 hours not really being enough to represent South Louisiana's Cajun and Zydeco. So he seems to be open ears, and we could possibly try. My idea would be to do something like what my dad, Big Rod, did for 35 years, which is do an early morning French show.
1: Oh, my goodness. Okay.
0: And I'm going to sound it off of you. My idea was, since Fox comes in and does 6 to 9 on Mondays, my thinking is, hey, let's make it from 4 to 6 on Monday morning.
1: 4 a.m.?
0: Yeah.
1: Okay.
0: Because that's when I want to hear Cajun music and Zydeco music. It gets you going. You know, KRVS in Lafayette, every morning from like 5 to 6 or 7 a.m.

0: I know.
1: It sounds great.
0: I know.
1: A little before my rise time.
0: Amy and Jeff over there in Berkeley are listening. And
1: well, if you do a 4 a.m. show, it's 2 a.m. in California, so it's still pretty early.
2: Or late. I don't know.
0: It's whatever time they want it to be in California,
1: right.
0: And shout out to all those folks. Harley Strickley announced today, AA. Mavis Staples, part of the festival this year. Los Lobos. Lucas Nelson are the three that come to the top of my head.
1: Those are three good ones right there.
0: So I think they're honoring Steve Earle this year.
1: Ooh. All right, you want to hear what we
0: did?
1: Okay. Old School started off with the Upsetters doing Return of Django. Some brand new music from our good friends, the Forgotten Souls. Cold Sweat and Yo Kennett from the Yeah Right LP. Thank you, Henry. Some original Wailers, Simmer Down.
0: Henry said he's got a copy for Fox coming, too.
1: Oh,
0: so, Fox, if you're listening out there, we miss you, brother. But you got new vinyl, buddy.
1: Coming at you. No problem. So some summertime music for you. Simmer Down, the Wailers. Too Hot, the Specials. Nati Dread on the Go from the Lone Ranger. Those were from... Several of those tracks were from Respect to Studio One. Some Yellow Man, Strong Me Strong, Willie Williams.
0: Hey, I want to
1: Armageddon
0: send that out to
1: Time.
0: Bryce Nice and DJ Choo Choo Train.
1: There you go. Tommy McLean with Somebody. Doug Somm, Too Many Docile Minds. Leroy Etienne's Creole, Paymon. Leo Thomas and his Louisiana. Zydeco Caged Band with Leo Thomas is a sum of a gum.
0: Yes,
1: yes, sir. Crosscut Saw by our man Keith Frank, the Boss, Goldman Thibodeau, and the Lotel Playboys.
0: Zydeco Boss, double
1: Zydeco Boss, correct. I'm sorry.
0: Don't be misrepresenting Keith.
1: I know. He wouldn't like that. Goldman Thibodeau and the Lotel Playboys.
0: Featuring
1: our good friend Louis Michu.
0: Yeah,
1: Place pour Alain.
0: Louis in Arnoville last week. Quintron had a show and tell. He set up a microphone in the swamps in Arnoville, and some
1: more swamp gossip. Is there more of that?
0: Oh, there'll be swamp gossip. Yeah, it was the water moccasins. That's the gossip right now.
1: The Upsetter, 10 to 12, and then Lee Scratch Perry with This Old Man. Here we go.
0: So stay tuned. 11 o'clock hour. I think we need to play a little blues.
1: Sure. Whatever you got.
0: Get back there in the Bywater.
1: Kitchen Sink, Wednesday night, 10 to 12 set. AJAA, Missing the Fox. He'll be back next
0: week. Missing the Fox. And left-hand side of the console, a couple of vinyl records, turntables, a couple of CDs on the CD deck on the right hand.
1: And then there's a computer.
0: Not so neat.
1: Right.
0: Set of keys.
1: Yeah, so Yeti over there. 90.7 FM. 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
0: If you're sailing off the coast of Italy, mate, www.oz.org.

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1: Nothing but love on the left of the dial. 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
1: Thanks, Santa Claus.

0: nigga. 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Get somebody to come on to you, then you just get somebody to now. Come on to you, and then you kill him.
1: Yeah.
0: You kill him. Cause I need kicks.

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0: Kicks. 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Kicks. Kicks. Kicks. Kicks. Kicks. Kicks.
1: Kicks. Kicks. Kicks. Kicks. Kicks. Kicks. Kicks. Kicks. Kicks. Kicks. Kicks. Kicks. Kicks. Kicks. Kicks. Kicks. Kicks. Kicks. Kicks. Kicks. Kicks. Kicks. Kicks. Kicks. Kicks. Kicks. Kicks. Kicks. Kicks. Kicks. Kicks. Kicks. Kicks. Kicks. Kicks. Kicks. Kicks. Kicks. Kicks. Kicks. Kicks. Kicks. Kicks. Kicks. Kicks. Kicks. Kicks. Kicks. Kicks. Kicks. Kicks. Kicks. Kicks. Kicks. Kicks. Kicks. Kicks. Kicks. Kicks. Kicks. Kicks. Kicks. Kicks. Kicks. Kicks. Kicks. Kicks. Kicks. Kicks. Kicks. Kicks. Kicks. Kicks. Kicks. Kicks. Kic

Is there anybody out there that understands English? Yeah. That's wonderful. That's wonderful. So it gets so lonesome sometimes. Well, I'll try here.

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We got a long distance dedication to Wendy from Anthony. Coming at you with just a wee bit of a problem.

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Let me know. Message me.

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1: And if you're tuning in for the Fox Power Hour, you're not missing it, Cap. You got it on the right station. But Fox is out on assignment tonight. And I don't know if he's going to be here next week, Double A. I think they're on the road, man.
0: Well, he'll let us know.
1: Yeah, so if you're listening out there, Fox, we sure missed you tonight.
0: And always.
1: This one goes out to you, my friend. So what we played, that's that. Double A, clearing
0: right,
1: the decks.
0: Clearing the decks.
1: Drop-hole radio. Kryptonite's got some live.
0: Yeah, they got something going on.
1: Something going on.
0: Tonight.
1: Some brouhaha.
0: So
1: boondoggle,
0: tuned.
1: Something.
0: Live.
1: Maybe we get them in here. You can give us a little sneak
0: taste.
1: Peek.
0: We'll see. Swamp Dog with the Acid Tongue. Jimbo Mathis. And the Tri-State Coa, Run Devil Run. Did we play that?
1: No, but what happened, I was trying to do the Jimbo Mathis ID.
0: I see.
1: And then when I re-cued it.
0: We didn't play that. Lou Reed Kicks.
1: I played like 5 seconds. Yeah, Lou Reed Kicks goes out to Marco Greasy Pig.
0: Greasy Pig.
1: Coming to town. Barbecue Festival. Jimmy Duck Holmes.
0: Ooh.
1: On the Saturday. Kenny Brown on the Saturday. Kenny Brown as well at BJ's. And let's congratulate Ryan Scully and Sarah Ravitz. Got a wedding coming up next month.
0: Congratulations.
1: Double A.
0: All right.
1: So let's send the last one out to them as well as the beautiful Jess, Space Alien, Kryptonite. Let the people know
0: what's going on
1: on Draw 4. I'm speaking like a honky, man. Draw 4 radio.
2: Yeah, man. Appreciate y'all, man.
1: Happening tonight, buddy?
2: We got the one and only Wino Willie is coming through tonight. He's going to do a beat set tonight, talk about his brand new album, Jewel of Thought. And we're just going to talk about all the greatness that he got going on in New Orleans. And have a whole lot of fun. Listen to some good music, man.
1: All right, is that midnight or 1 o'clock?
2: That's midnight.
1: Midnight, so we got to clear the decks, Double A, get out of here.
0: We will.
1: So, Slangston's well?
2: Slangston's coming through.
1: He's coming through. Well, man, I'm going to be listening on the way back to Homa. And so good to see your smiling face.
2: Oh, for sure. Always, man.
1: Now, you coming to the Groove Gala next month, huh?
2: Oh, I'll be there.
1: All right.
2: I got a nice suit.
1: You going to show me? I got a new pair of shorts I bought. Dylan's had that 50%, 65%.
2: Uh-oh, off. You showing them legs, huh?
1: That's it, buddy. Your mother shorts all stained up already.
2: Y'all better watch out. Boudin Man's been working out. He's trying to show off his calves.
1: Oh, that ain't what that cardiologist said today, bro. He's got on Boudin Man's butt. So stay tuned. Draw 4 coming up in about 9 minutes.
0: Okay.
2: Yes, sir.
1: So Draw 4 Radio, best show on OZ, Double A.
0: Absolutely. Whip Appeal with I Dreamed I Saw St. Augustine from their John Wesley Harding record. Some live Bob Dylan in Paris, May 24th, 1966. So what would that be?
1: I think 66 years ago.
0: No, 60 years ago.
1: Okay.
0: Is that correct?
1: No.
0: 50 years. 50? I don't know.
1: 66. So 40 would make it 2006. And then 20.
0: Oh, my goodness.
1: Okay. Yeah, 60.
0: 60
1: but,
0: years.
1: Man,
0: Ballad
1: I love the way he was singing, you know, because once again, they were giving him a bunch of crap on that tour, but no, he was well received.
0: He was great.
1: That was actually at Olympia in Paris, France.
0: All right.
1: But that also was from Disc 1. That was Disc 2, I think Disc 27. And those were also, that also, by the way, was a soundboard recording because the actual recordings got all messed up.
0: Sounded great.
1: But I forgot what I was going to say.
0: Just Bob Dylan. You love Bob Dylan. Can't get enough.
1: Yeah. Oh, but on his tape, CD1, he was doing the acoustic set. You heard him asking if anybody spoke English out there, and then he was kind of cutting up a little bit. So
0: good stuff.
1: Followed that up with
0: Some new music from Natural Child. It's been a long time.
1: Benny Devine, man.
0: That's right. Big Joe Turner and Room Full of Blues featuring Mac, Dr. John.
1: Yeah, that was long distance dedication, Double A, from
0: Anthony
1: to
0: Wendy.
1: Wendy Eden.
0: I want a little
1: We got
0: girl.
1: One more coming up for her as well.
0: Amy Winehouse.
1: Well, Jazz Space Alien.
0: Amy Winehouse Beautiful Jazz with Wake Space Up Alien. Alone. Leopard Hounds with Where You Want to Go.
1: Ascone's other band.
0: Where You Want to Go.
1: Badass blues band. If you're lucky, you can catch them at BJ's on a Monday. with some badass red beans.
0: That's right. Quintron and Miss Pussycat with I Got a Guy for That. And then, of course, the one, the only, King Lee, along with Q, Tire Shop. Parts
1: right.
0: One and two.
1: That's right. All right. That's, one to get out of here with, one to send you home with.
0: What do you got?
1: We got some Ricky Nelson. I mean, Harry Nelson. Got my head all messed up, Double A. Shout out hers, too. But we got Harry Nielsen, man.
0: No way.
1: And this goes out to the Travelers, beautiful jazz space alien, who has with her Wendy and Betsy. So this goes out to you, ladies. Hope to see you back. Oh, and let's send this out to Reagan and Sam as well, man. Right. I was through there. Man was out getting his exercise on the bike on St. Charles and Poydras, and he ran into Reagan Sam out there. So if y'all listening out there, this goes out to y'all as well. Coming at you, no problem. Stay tuned. 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

0: Peep game, you know what it is. 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

0: 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Thelonious Kryptonite holding you down on the ones and twos. Slankston Hughes also in the building, repping for the Draw 4 crew, live and direct from the Hellas Foundation Broadcast Studio. And gotta give a huge shout out to the homies holding it down forever in the day. None other than the Kitchen Sink AA Boudin Man in the building, celebrating, I think it's 20 years now.
1: Salute.
0: Yeah, man. Celebrate 20 years on OZ, killing it always, man. Shout out to y'all brothers, man. And shout out to Fox, wherever you are, taking the night off.
2: Fox Duhong. 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
0: 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And continue to be a guardian of the groove. Yo, we got a special guest in the house tonight.
1: Yeah.
0: Giving y'all some amazing music. We're going to have a dope conversation. But, you know, we definitely going to give y'all the vibes and the music tonight. Performing a live set. 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It's none other than the homie Wino Willie.
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0: Oh.
2: 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You know what I mean?
0: I mean, SP, MP.
2: Right.
0: Don't matter.
2: Right. POP.
0: He gonna be in the building tonight. And we gonna be talking about brand new album just came out, Jewel of Thoughts. And man, look, I heard it. I couldn't stop rapping. You know what I mean? It's one of those albums that just is mellow, but it's also got some bangers, some slaps. So, man, look, we in for a treat tonight, man. Told y'all, the month of August is going to be crazy. And who knows who going to be here next week? Because some of these guests are just getting added, like, literally as we walk into the community.
2: It's
0: and folks
2: party.
0: Run into us. You know what I mean?
2: It's a party.
0: So it is what it is, man. We got some music for y'all. We going to play. I got the MIDI controller because I'm back for my revenge. And look like I ain't going to get my revenge because it's already acting up. Already. It's like, it seems like, it just knows. Like, when I get on the air, it's like, man, I'm finna act up. I'm finna tear up your set. I don't know why it does that to me. I don't know. But, hey, I'm here. I'm brave.

0: and I'm going to still do it. You know what I mean?
1: You and the midi need to put on some boxing gloves and just hash things out. You know what I mean? Like two adults.
0: Or it's just time for me to switch from rolling to pioneer.
1: Okay.
0: That's
1: an option.
0: Rolling ain't worth a damn. All right. No, I'm sorry, Rolling. You know, because they might want to, you know.
1: Right, they may want to give you a little something. You know what I mean?
0: You right. They just might. They
1: don't
0: just
1: talk too bad on them just yet.
0: I know. I'm just pissed. There's 3 weeks in a row, man. Things have happened. Okay? I promised these people a dope set, and I can't get it.
1: You're gonna give it to them. It's all good.
0: All right, we're going to kick it off with some global warming. It's your boy, Thelonious Kryptonite, the connoisseur of fine rhymes, Slankton Hughes. Oh, and look who just walked in the building.
1: The Boudin man himself.
0: The legend.
2: The wagon full of goodies. The red wagon. Man, how many hours y'all gonna be doing the show?
0: Oh, just two.
1: The same two.
2: Darn. Well, that's a lot of equipment. Tip of the hat. And speaking of years, how many years for you guys?
1: 7.
2: It's hard to believe, huh?
0: It seemed like
2: yesterday y'all were like
1: encroaching upon double digits. We making our way. You know?
2: And I'm so proud of WWOZ for recognizing. And I don't know if you heard us earlier. Me and Fox kind of talking into doing some more Cajun and Zydeco music.
1: There you go. Come on.
2: Keep pushing that line, gentlemen.
0: Got to.
2: Paving the ground for everybody else, man.
0: Hey, we appreciate all the love y'all showing us, man. We really do.
1: Yeah. True indeed.
0: It's been nice.
2: Like I said.
0: We couldn't ask for a better partners to go after. Because
1: the audio
0: don't,
1: alley.
0: Don't we,
2: you
0: don't
2: get a fresh
0: don't
2: audience. Don't clear their palate out, you know?
1: Yes.
2: Well, yeah, Rare on Air.
1: Yes.
2: The Boudin and it segments so beautifully. And it gives me something to listen to on my way home. So I'm so proud of you guys. And just keep up the great work, man.
0: Oh, man. Appreciate you, man.
1: Shout out to the good folks out in Homer pulling it down for the 99 to the 2000, you know what I mean?
0: Oh, yeah.
3: That's right.
0: That's where it gets dirty.
2: All right. That's right. We like it hard, too.
0: Oh, man. It's never a dull moment with the Boudin man. We full of treats tonight right here live and direct on WWOZ 90.7 FM.

my baby mother. Thank the Lord for better days. Thank the Lord for summer rain. 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Grew an orchard with a name. 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

0: All right. If you're hearing that music, you already know what that means. 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It is I, the connoisseur of fine rhyme, Slinks and Hughes, and my co-host.
1: Thelonious Kryptonite in the building.
0: Yeah, man. It's Thursday, episode 371 of the show. We got the homie, as you heard earlier, Wino Willie, getting things proper and set up and all that good stuff. But we want to let you know what you've been listening to for roughly the last 30 minutes or so. So Crypto's going to kick it off and then...
1: Yes, sir.
0: Tagged in, you know what I mean?
1: Yeah, I kicked it off real proper, like Global Woman, Fear the Bear, with everybody and their mama on that track. And then right after that, of course, my man is in the building, Mac Infinity. So I had you hit you with Feel No Way. And can I say it? Got a new project coming out in 3 weeks. So y'all gonna get some treats coming from my man Mac. Then right after that, Chica with High Rises. And then we took it back to the Noya. Sleazy Easy with Give It To Me. With my man Showgrove Cole on that track. And then right after that, Kira Kano with Clean. And then I hit you with Jay Arson, Big Chief featuring Flagboy Giz.
0: Word. After that, you heard Soul Rebels featuring D1 and Alfred Banks. That was Greatness off of 2019's Poetry in Motion. And then I followed that up with the homie Juice, Sunday Best. It's a single that he dropped earlier this year. And now we're here, man. 12:33 a.m. Let me turn this brother's mic on. And we'll, you know, talk for a moment. What is that? That's, that is three, two, three. I still, you know what, I've been slacking, man. I don't have my clap track. And we just talked about with AJ, we've been on air 7 years. I still ain't got no damn clap track. Either way, man, the homie Wino Willie, extended Drawful fam, is in the building. Woo!
2: Y'all.
3: Is this going to screw me?
0: It's durable PC equipment. It's gonna make it do.
1: Don't worry about it. They won't charge you.
0: What's up, brother? How are you?
2: I'm blessed, bro. I'm blessed. I'm trying to get this.
0: I see you
2: together. It's playing with the brother right now. As far as speed.
0: I mean, doesn't technology always do that? And they play with brothers.
2: I'm struggling. I'm sure you're getting this on video. This is gonna be one of them ones. The mic unscrewing on me. I'm holding on to it for dear life, trying to get it together.
1: I know somebody listening to you right now, Slanks, is like, that's what he do. He just blames it on the brothers. Just
0: who, me?
1: Yeah.
0: I mean, accountability is very important in my as far as I'm concerned in life, generally speaking. So I try not to blame anyone except myself first.
1: Right.
0: But either way, you know, the brother said he's blessed, because the first question is always, regardless if you find yourself in this day, this week, this month, or this year, how are you? So he said, would you say that's a fair assessment across any timeline or any span of time?
2: Oh, for sure.
0: Word. Okay.
2: Sure. That's a great way to look at it. You know, me personally, I don't believe in time. I go with the Sun Ra explanation that we step outside of time to truly operate. Like, we work in a space that's nonlinear. And especially as producers, we're constantly communicating with past, present, and future.
0: For sure.
2: Simultaneously. So how are we? We're great. We will be great. We were great, and we are great.
0: Salute. Ashe on that. So you're here for a very special reason. Today is August 20th, but tomorrow, on Friday, something special is happening. You want to let the listeners know what is going down?
2: Yes. On the 21st, the pack is landing, Jewel of Thought, 10 years of Grocery Party. It's an instrumental album by myself. It is my fourth instrumental release with Grocery Party. I'm extremely proud of it. I've gone through a lot between my last instrumental release and this. Children have been born. There's been life. There's been death. There's been traveling around the world. A lot of these records were made in the process of me going to Europe and playing and representing Philadelphia, representing New Orleans, but overall being a part of the global hip-hop community. And yeah, I'm really proud of this record. I'm looking forward to playing some cuts off this and diving into it. So this is a special moment. My machine's about to tell me that I'm gonna be ready to go. I'm excited.
0: Right.
2: I'm watching it count
0: the
2: down.
0: The machines
2: right now
0: are talking.
2: I'm loading these files in.
0: As long as you talk well to it, it's gonna talk. You know, it's gonna do what it's supposed to do.
2: Just, I'm holding my hands up. And we gonna, you know.
0: You know, before I pass it over to Crypto, you know what I mean? I one of the questions that I selfishly wanted to ask is in regards to, you know, your collaborations, right? So you mentioned this is your fourth instrumental LP with the homie Mark Specs imprint. At the end of the day, right, like you have worked with folks, you know, whether they're in New Orleans, whether they're in Philly, whether they're across the country and the world for that matter, right? With that being said, has there ever been an artist that has approached you or that y'all, you know, have been in communication via the DMs and you're like, nah, fam, I don't think this is going to happen?
2: Oh, yeah. Oh, yeah.
0: Okay.
2: This is going to be funny because I'm sure this is going to get back to him. There was these two gentlemen in New York who pulled up on me on a beat show.
0: Okay. Like physically? Like uh-huh. They,
2: yeah,
0: okay,
2: they pulled up on me physically on a beat show. We had a project finished. And it was, you know, there was a level of disrespect that happened where I deaded it. They tried to upload it on DSPs. They tried not to credit me on it. Mm. And I'm about that business.
0: About that
2: I'll tell you, as an artist, the strongest thing that you can do, if someone plays with you in your face, I'm looking at all y'all, is the cease and desist. You can go up on any platform, send them and say, here's the ownership that I have. If they play with you in your face, you get that taken down immediately.
0: Word.
2: It cannot get put back up without your express written permission. So I'm not going to name these. I'm not going to name these gentlemen. I wish them the best. But I definitely looked up later because they pulled up on me, tried to get physical. Somebody got kicked in the chest, you know? Learned about some Wine of Willie. Oh, yeah. We kicked somebody in the chest. My brother rolled out. Some other folks came out. FODH Matthew was out there with me. It's on video somewhere. Exactly. My guy in the background did exactly. So, but you know, I'm not glorifying that. I think for me, the main thing was, how I present myself. I'm not coming out here on goon time. I'm a father. You see me with my kids.
0: Right.
2: So you felt comfortable to roll up on me and, it didn't go that way. There was another gentleman who tried to scam myself and Nate Cameron, who's been helping to represent me.
0: Shout out to him
2: this year. We're still dealing with the repercussions of that. And so there's been good with the bad, but typically I do not collaborate with anyone that I do not have some sort of relationship with. I've had a conversation with you, I've met you, I've gotten to know you. A lot of people you've come to see me in my city, I've come to see you, so that I think the music sounds better when that's the case. Personally, like one of my favorite projects over the last couple of years that I've done is the project I've done with Rondé from Baton Rouge to Babylon. And that project came about because Rondé like pulled up at one of these Lo-Fi Tribe jam sessions.
0: Word.
2: And just got busy on the microphone, like the old fashioned way. I was this is crazy. And he was like, yeah, just send me something. And I sent him the entire folder and then forgot. I sent him everything you heard on that. There was nothing that I sat down with him and made. I was just like, here's a bunch of stuff that I love. Here you go. And he bought to me a complete concept finished album. I just looked up. He was like, here's what I have. And it reminded me of when I first started out, just that freedom of creating and being able to put something together that felt liberating. And then what he's talking about on the record, how he's expressing himself, you know, it's nice. I work with a lot of, you know, when you're working with somebody like a Mock or with some of these other MCs that, you know, can be a little grimier, having a balance to that is always beautiful. So that's like actually how I started out with in my career anyway. It was mostly folks that were trying to talk about things that were more eclectic. So Rondé and I, put the cat out the bag. We're working on a follow-up to that now.
0: Salute.
2: And getting some cassettes for the first one, things like that. So I'm excited.
0: Where you got Crypto?
1: Yeah, when it relates to this album, Jewel of Thought, first I want to know, how did you come up with the title for Jewel of Thought?
2: So Jewel of Thought came to me, every project that I have, especially instrumental, is usually comes in a dream form, right? Jewel of Thought was an ode to my daughters. They're you know, family jewels. Like it can be, it's something that sounds like a joke, right? Like the family jewels is something that could be seen as a kid. You're like, oh, that's dirty, right? But for me, as a father, the most precious thing that I have are my little ones, right? My gems. So It really started from that place. This music was created, 90% of it was created with them sitting on my lap or being in the room or being there. So this isn't really truly a love letter to Calliope, to Isis, to the other black women, my ancestors and my descendants who have yet to come. I just wanted to create something that, would honor them, frankly. I wanted to have something that felt, truly inspirational. When they listen to this as children, when they listen to this as teenagers, when they listen to this as adults, they hear the wisdom, you know. Another word of wisdom is called jewel, right? Mm-hmm. So jewel of thought, wisdom of thought, mm-hmm. right? And this is what I can say as a father through my music. It's how I communicate. We wake up in the morning, we listen to music, and the memories that we have as musicians, like you think about good feelings you have, it's associated with music in your life. You hear a song, like I think Summertime is a quintessential example of that, right? Mm-hmm. Whenever I hear Summertime, I hear the Flashlight sample, right? I hear the Summer Madness, actually, Summer mm-hmm. Madness. And when I hear that song, I can close my eyes and I can see 1993, mm-hmm. where I'm 2 years old. I can feel that space. And I wanted to create a record that felt like that for my little ones, that they could hear this and be like, oh, I remember hearing that from daddy. My little ones, they bob their head. They sit there, they'll hit on the pads and create with me. So it's honestly, this record, I couldn't be more proud. Every time I listen to it, I just think about those moments with Calliope and Isis and them being there, and every song brings me back to, you know, Isis being a couple months old, Calliope being two, and sitting there with her sister, just being captivated by the music. And that's what this record is.
1: I also noticed on some of the tracks, you know, we talking about jewels, you got whether it be Ancestors, I think you got Sierra on Amethyst on the beginning of it talking and dropping some jewels.
2: So
1: is that am I correct?
2: You were incorrect.
1: Okay,
2: but the people that you know you'll recognize the voice you said.
1: Yeah,
2: the three narrators of this project are Georgia Ann Muldrow.
1: Mm.
2: She's the one talking about time signatures and creation.
1: Mm-hmm.
2: And that was from her Red Bull Music Academy lecture.
1: Okay.
2: And I'm hugely inspired by her.
3: Oh yeah, yeah. Same.
2: She's her Ross G, that offshoot of, I call it, you know, we make beats, but really we're just a lineage of. If Pharoah Saunders was born in the 90s, Pharoah Saunders would be on a SP404.
1: Right.
2: You know. Right. So Georgia, she's. This, you know, she discusses what creation is, and if mm-hmm. you listen through this record, she's discussing the sacred, the sacred jewels of creation. On records like Turquoise and Paradise, it's Erykah Badu speaking about creation, and then you have Alice Coltrane speaking about the connection to the ancestors.
1: Okay,
2: and
1: awesome.
2: Those are the three narrators on this.
1: Well, thanks for clearing that up for me, man.
2: It's no problem. I mean, this is, you know, a lot of those things were influenced by C, you know, through spiritual practices. This is our, you know, this is my meditation and this is my ancestral veneration. Like, I think that sampling is the highest form of ancestral veneration because you, when you're using sound sources from the past.
1: Yeah.
2: And you're recontextualizing them and bringing them to the present. So if you're a great producer, you're time traveling at all times. You're living in multiple different timelines.
1: Yeah, absolutely. Can you also tell us, before we let you rock out, some of the instrumentalists on the album that you had featured on some of the tracks?
2: Like names or?
1: Yeah. As far as like who played, like keys or?
2: Oh, yes, instrumentalists. Okay, so a majority of my collaborators on this, because if you listen to this, this is a really special Lana Willie album because there's, I think one, there's one rec- like record that I chopped up. Most of this is played music. This is it's Lauren Fuller, my collaborators in Lo-Fi Tribe. So Jonquil Holiday is on this record. Austin Clements is on this record. Lauren Fuller is on this record. I have some of the homies from who work with the I think it's Geometry is how you say that. Library, Crypt Uno is on this record. Cryptic One, who was in Adam's Family, like he sent me things and everything on this, and then everything else is Lino Willie cooked up and flipped. I wanted to make something that felt. A mixture of, you know, found samples to played, and just kind of give myself, stretch myself out. That sound crazy. Push myself to my limits, right? Push myself to my limits.
0: If anybody's going to stretch it, it should be yourself, right?
2: Yeah, exactly. Facts. I wanted to really try to create and shape a world. And I wanted to do the Porter's Head method, bring stuff, play things, and then flip it, so that it feels a blend of samples. You'll hear, you know, I got some stuff on pretty much every record has some chop from a record, right? Like there's a big internet debate of vinyl, YouTube. If it's dope, it's dope. And that's my take on that whole argument. If it's dope, it's dope. I'll flip it from a phone. I mean, we're degrading the stuff anyway. So I wanted this record to just feel full. So there's a lot of instrumentation on, a lot of live bass as opposed to just like synthesized sounds. And I feel like that translates through. And when you're listening to this, I'm hoping that that it's felt.
1: Well, I'm gonna tell you, it's felt. It's for, I can't wait for y'all to hear it, man. Y'all gonna hear some of that tonight, man. We're gonna let Wino Willie do his thing, man. Thank you for coming through, man, and just blessing us with your presence. And also, man, you know, giving us a show tonight, man. We appreciate you.
2: Listen, it's an absolute blessing. And I'm looking forward to rocking with y'all.
1: Oh yeah.
0: Is sounding fire? Or are you getting some levels and things?
2: Yeah, I'm about to just make sure that this works right now.
0: Will you play around with it? I'm gonna run
2: a moment.
0: Emerald right quick and give the folks a little something.
2: We'll be ready to go.
0: Let's see.
2: And all right, I think I am ready to go.
0: All right, let's give him a quick track, and then we're going to get into this beat set right here with Wino Willie on WWZ 90.7 FM.

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3: Yeah, y'all see if it's coming through.
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3: Is this? Oh. So, yeah, you just press the... 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

And so whatever it is that we play, whatever that we use to communicate, whatever, you know, medium, the primal focus is to be in a place of joy.

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1: Man, we haven't done that far enough on this show, as far as I'm concerned, and as easy as it is, as I'm realizing, I think we should probably do it at least once a month. I'm just going to throw that out there. Either way, man, shout out to the homie Wino Willie. If y'all didn't know, I feel like it's always important to continuously say that over and over again. At the end of the day, Wino Willie is extended Drawful fan, man. You know, as we have been doing this show for 7 years, if it were not for Wino, we would not have the absorbent amount of radio edits that we have at our disposal, because he definitely held us down in our infant years of creating many radio edits over the first 2 years of Drawful Radio. So shout out to the homie on his new release, and salute to all of the wonderful endeavors and creations and collaborations that continuously come his way. You want to let the folks know about the project one more again, where they can find you, where they can hear you, all that good stuff, right quick before we get up on out of here?
2: Yes, yes. Jewel of Thought, vinyl, digital, cassette, August 21st. You can find me under Wino Willie on everything: Twitter, Instagram, the interweb, winowilly.com, winovision.com on Patreon. And yeah, I appreciate y'all for having me up here. I'm looking forward to it. Catch me out here with Lo-Fi Tribe. We are around the city and soon around the world. So I'm so grateful to be here. I'm grateful for everyone. I'm looking forward to this touching ears. I'm very appreciative.
1: Aren't y'all playing with Prosper's doing the DJ set, and y'all are doing something today, right? The 20th? Am I tripping?
2: Yes. Okay. Yeah. Truth. Yes. You can catch us.
1: You're welcome.
2: You can catch us at the Monarch with Prosper Jones and Lo-Fi Tribe. We play 8:30 to 10, I believe.
1: Something like that.
2: It's gonna be real nice. We're gonna be doing a mixture, doing our thing. If you listen to I played a record, Turquoise, which was a Lo-Fi Tribe record. It was real funky. You could hear it with the, you know, slap bass and all that. Shout out to Austin Clements. And we're gonna be out there doing our thing. So you'll catch me. I might have some vinyl out there tonight. We'll see.
1: Word.
2: I got some in hand already. Shout out New Orleans Record Press.
1: Hey, shout out to the Record Press. Either way, man. Excuse me. Wino Willie holding it down, live beat set, new project coming out tomorrow. Y'all stay tuned anywhere that you listen to your music, anywhere that you obtain said music. Jewel of Thought is dropping. Shout out to you one more again for coming through. Yeah, man, I'm going to pack it on up. Well, I ain't going nowhere, but I'm just, you know, momentarily going to move out of the way. And then, we'll be back here right on WWZ 90.7 FM and WWOZ.org. I'm going to play this Since Plymouth featuring Wakai, as Wino mentioned a bit earlier. Rondé and him put out a project a couple months ago, From Baton Rouge to Babylon, right here on WWZ 90.7 FM and WWOZ.org.

this need a zoo. I'm in too deep, I was obviously wanting pooch. All my decision making been off a little. This juice been awfully serving. Who could play that game? I was thinking, Una, you ain't think the same. Off the rails, boy, Steed is off the reins. Off the scales, boy, August moving weight. Off the scales, boy, fuck your human snake.

nails. Oh man, 20 on my blue Chanel nails. Oh man, 20 on my blue Chanel nails.

Yo, the only show on this radio station that plays pure and authentic hip-hop slaps and smacks from New Orleans artists and just good vibes from all over the world. You've been locked inside of Draw 4 Radio, the loneliest kryptonite holding you down to the ones and twos, and it looks like we've reached the half-mark drop. I'm about to give y'all this playlist from the top to the middle. Here we go. Kicked it off real proper like Slankston Hughes was on the ones and twos at first, right after Wino Willie shut it down. Shout out to Wino Willie. Killed it from the 45 of the first hour to the 15 of the second hour. I mean, he wasn't even supposed to go that long, and we just was zoning out, man. Folks was up in here freestyling in their head. It was crazy. Shout out to Wino Willie, man. Right out, it was the first track that Slankston played was Cavalier, All Things Considered, produced by Wino Willie. Then right after that, he hit you with Teller Banks and Wino Willie, Mega Busta Banks. It's the name of that track. So then right after that, I played a whole lot of stuff. I played V-Neck Sweater. Right after that, I hit you with Blue Steel. And then That's What They Say featuring El the Don. Then I hit you with Know It's Wrong. And then right after the joint you just heard was from Reason, I Can Make It featuring Rhapsody on that track. So yo, there you have it, man. We just rocking out, having a whole lot of fun. And you know what? Slanks is in the building. He gonna match BPMs tonight. That's what we doing. We just gonna do crazy things. I don't know. So it's your boy Thelonious, Kryptonite holding it down. On the ones and twos, about to hit y'all with some more flavor, some more music. You don't want to go nowhere. Keep it locked right here on Draw 4 Radio.

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Sleaze!

I love Do Not Disturb. 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Oh my God. Oh my God.

0: أيها الإخوة المشاهدون السلام عليكم ورحمة الله وبركاته.
1: The savage heat, pots of shea, cool breeze, dreams held in the daily breath of the mirage.

0: I don't know. Or we could just say, listen, shout out to Wino Willie. Make sure you guys get the vinyl, or if you go on Bandcamp, make sure you get that Jewel of Thought LP. It's going to be coming out Friday. What, tomorrow?
1: Yeah, tomorrow, yes, sir.
0: Yeah, man. And

0: up, and you know, doing some cool things. So interested in, you know, just chopping it up with her. She actually interviewed me along with some other folks over at Ashe Cultural Center last summer, if I'm not mistaken.
1: Nice.
0: So yeah, she's been, you know, building her own brand, and yeah, just looking forward to giving her opportunity to shine and talk her talk with her upcoming events. So.
1: Hey, and who knows?

0: It might be two guests next week.
1: Let's get it.
0: You don't even know. But whatever it is, man, we're going to be holding it down from midnight to the 2 a.m., bringing you these slaps and smacks. And, man, it's been lovely. Wishing y'all

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And they'd be selling that bootleg whiskey. And the landlady'd be selling alcohol. 50 cents a pint. And the women's being, well, I ain't got nothing to do with that. Everybody be having a ball. And the women say, if you ain't got no ball, don't come in, you know. Everything be going on, you know. That was something. Them days. Good old days. 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
2: Don't the women get mad, you know.

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you. So I thank you, Lord. Thank you, my Father. I praise your holy name, Lord. Thank you this morning. Oh, I thank you, Lord. Thank you, ladies and gentlemen.

Good morning, everybody. 6:03 here in the Crescent City. 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My name is Scott Bourne. Had a good transition right there. Actually, I didn't think it was going to time out that perfectly, but there you go. So kudos to the overnight programming robot. My name is Scott Bourne. I'll be here for the next 3 hours, including this last little bit of darkness before this day kicks off. So I want to make the most of it and get some music going. And it's not just so I can drink coffee, but yes. We're going to go ahead and do something from Mr. David Murray from his quartet. This one is off of the album Ballads for Bass Clarinet. Features David doing just that on bass clarinet, John Hicks on piano, Ray Drummond on the bass, and local hero, of course, is Idris Muhammad on the drums. So we're going to hear one entitled Chaz. I believe this is a Ray Drummond composition. And yeah, this will kick us off for today. I've got a few other tricks up my sleeve, including a little bit of Keith Jarrett coming up as well. So stick around, and we'll see what we can get to. You got your ears right here at WWOZ 90.7 FM New Orleans. Oh, if you need to get me here in the studio, 504-568-1234. Is that right? Yeah, I think that's right. Okay, on with the music.

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It's getting caught up in my own applause. Well, not mine, but on the recording. Some live stuff right there. Keith Jarrett doing the drums, and that was taken from the Impulse release for Yawa. Some great stuff there. Nice kind of early morning groove, at least in my head. And if you enjoyed that, let me remind you, you got your ears right here at WWOZ 90.7 on your FM dial or listening online, WWOZ.org. Before that, we did a little something from Sun Ra off of the Fate in a Pleasant Mood release. And then started that whole thing off with something from the David Murray Quartet. So far, I'm on top of the playlist, so you can definitely keep up with it as you go over there. But if you have any deeper questions, you can hit me up here, 504-568-1234. You can also find me out there on Instagram, I guess. That's a viable option in today's modern society, I guess. All right. Speaking of modern, we're going to go ahead and take a little step forward time-wise into some more recent sounds. Won't call them new, but certainly some stuff in the past 10 years or so. But just kind of had a bunch of songs that seemed like they were all touching one another as I was listening earlier this week. So we'll see if this works out. We'll start out with a couple of duos here and then move into some other material. But we'll start first with something from Ben Goldberg and Kenny Wollison. Dog Hypnotic is the name of the track. And yeah, let's see how this goes. All right, we'll be back in just a little bit.

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1: All right, 6:58 here in New Orleans, sun beating down. although who knows how long that will last, maybe all day, maybe there'll be intermittent rainstorms. Hang tight. Only the future will tell. All right. We are 1 hour in. Hope you've enjoyed what we've been playing. We just finished off with a run of some newer tracks, and we got all that stuff up online, so feel free to go check it out up there. Or you could use this moment to check out the live wire, or just listen, because we're about to run the live wire right now for you. So if you're looking to make some plans tonight or in future nights, the live wire is a handy tool. Of course, it's part of the app, which can help out as well. But for the old school listeners, we're going to go ahead and just run the recorded version. Shout out to when you used to be able to call a landline number and it would just answer and run the live wire, the recording of the live wire. I remember seeing that when I first started volunteering at OZ and think, man, I was like, that's cool. Those days might be gone. Anyway, we're going to go ahead and do that live wire and then come out with some more music. Go figure. But we're going to come out with something from a trio record from Jeff Cosgrove, John Medeski, and Jeff Lederer called History Gets Ahead of the Story. And it's a tribute record to the great William Parker. So, you know, the minute I, of course, hear that premise, I'm in. And so, yeah, so it's a whole album of them interpreting some of William's compositions. So we'll do a little something off of that to kick off this second hour and see where that leads us. Thanks again for listening, everybody, for everybody who reached out. And here comes the live wire.
2: 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Bacchanal features Raphael Ba at 6. Bayou Bar, the Ponch Train, hosts Cryptic, featuring Peter Harris, Ricardo Pascal, and Jameson Ross at 8 and 10. BJ's Lounge presents Davoodoo Kings at 9. BMC welcomes Dapper Dandies at 6, Maurice Cade and ESS at 9. Bourbon O'Bar at the Bourbon Orleans Hotel has Big Mike from Big Mike and the R&B Kings at 8. Bufa's has Jamie Bernstein with Tina May and Jamie St. Pierre starting at 7. 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The Dagai House presents Jazz Night at the Dagai House 30-year anniversary concert featuring Jeremy Hannon and more starting at 7. 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Ernest N. Morial Convention Center presents Portside Performances featuring Rock and Dopsy and the Zydeco Twisters outdoors at 5:30. Favela Chic welcomes Josh Benitez at 8. Fritzl Jazz Club has the John Savadra Band at 5, Fritzl's All-Star Band with Kevin Ray Clark at 8. Gasa Gasa has the Bros Fresh, Pillow Talk, and Congress the Band starting at 9. Good Measure of the Barnett features Saskia Says at 8. Hard Rock Cafe hosts the Rockin' Thousand Jam at 8. La Coretta Magazine Street features Manny Ortega of Lunch Truck Specials Band at 6. Le Bon Ton Relais presents the Soul Rebels at 11. The Maison welcomes the Champagniacs at 4:30, St. Julian X at 8:30. Maple Leaf has Booker and Beyond Piano Series with Ross Hoppy at 8, and the Johnny Vodakovich Trio featuring Ashlyn Parker and Joe Ashler at 8. May Bailey's Place has the Triad at 8:30. Ogden Museum of Art features Kristen Diabel at 6. Polly's hosts Ted Hefko at 6. Peacock Room at the Kino Hotel Fano presents To Lovebirds, Robin Barnes, and Pat Casey at 8. Preservation Hall has the Preservation All-Stars featuring Wendell Bernius at 5, 6:15, 7:30, and 8:45. Siberia has The Well, Moon Destroys, and High Black River starting at 9. Snug Harbor has the Karen Shirosky Quartet.

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My name is Scott Warren, trying to fill this chair each and every Thursday that I can. Joining you from 6 to 9 a.m., or at least that's what time it is here. Can't vouch for some of you streamers out there, some far stretches of the world. But regardless of how you're tuning in or what time it may be, thank you for listening. And, yeah, we've been having some fun up here. I hope you've been enjoying what you're hearing. We just heard something from the great Eight Bold Souls off of their last option release. That was one entitled Brown Town. All this information's been being stored in a very orderly fashion online, so feel free to go check it out there if you have any interest in seeing what we just played or has been played on this show, or any show for that matter. And, of course, always want to plug if you see something that you weren't quite awake to check out but you would like to hear it, never fear. The two-week archive can let you listen to any show that's happened in the past 2 weeks virtually on demand. So all you have to do is just track down the time slot. For instance, for this show, as soon as the show is officially over at 9 o'clock, the capture of it will be on the two-week archive. And you can go back and see what happens in that first hour while you're still sleeping. It's all good. All right. We are officially past the halfway point of the show. We're going to go ahead and start this segment off with a little something from the Sons of Kemet. This is from one of the older releases of theirs. Of course, they had a couple of the last two have been pretty massive through Impulse. I guess the band is broke up, hiatus, I don't know, you give it a name, but this is off of an older album entitled Lest We Forget What We Came Here to Do. So we're going to go ahead and hear a track from that to get us started, and then I've got some more tricks up my sleeve. So anyway, stick around, don't go nowhere, keep your ears right here at WWOZ 90.7 FM New Orleans.

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1: 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My name is Scott Bourne. 2 hours in, 1 hour left for those of you hanging on for the Trad Jazz Show. That'll kick off right at 9. Actually, I don't think Sally is in this week either, so not sure who's filling in. Y'all lucked out last week. A little bit of Craig Klein in here. It's great to make a handoff with him. And love Craig. But we'll see who it is today. I'm sure it will not disappoint. So anyway, but we still got an hour of music left to get there. And we're going to try to make use as much of it as we can. So we just heard a little something by the great Don Cherry, one of my favorite things that he does. And there's a lot of things that I love, but Brown Rice definitely up there near the top. And if you want to check out what we've been playing prior to that, head out online. But, of course, right before that, we did a little something from the late, great Jamie Branch. So that was off of Fly or Die 2, 23 and Me, Jupiter, We Do. All right. Well, we got, like I said, we got a bunch more music, probably more so than can even fit in what time is left. So let's at least jump into what we can. We'll do something right now from the great Freddie Hubbard. I hadn't played this one in a while, but I used to try to get it in rotation as I thought that this and Red Cloud.

just to say farewell. But anyway, it's got the makings of a nice, sunny, hot day. So make sure you take precautions if you're heading out and about. I would say a water bottle. Yeah, that's probably a necessity. All right, y'all. We'll be back in just a little bit.

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1: 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Hope you enjoyed that little pep in your step right there. That was from the Five Corners Quintet, a great Finnish jazz group from quite a few years back. I don't think they're still a thing anymore. But this was from most all of their stuff came out on a label called Ricky Tick Records, which has a lot of great material on it if you're ever able to stumble across a CD or record anywhere. Odds are in your favor that you're going to appreciate it. But we heard something from the Helsinki sessions recorded live, and that was Shake It. All right. We are getting into the end of the show. I was just made aware that Miss Leslie Cooper will be holding down the Trad Jazz Show. So hang on, y'all. She is on the way. And we're going to go ahead and do some music right now. It's been really wonderful. I've been hearing a lot of this on air on other folks' shows, and I played a little double dose of it the other day. But Nicholas Payton and Butcher Brown's new thing, A Supreme Blue, really getting some great and well-deserved acclaim, because it is a absolute monster record. And yeah, I've just been enjoying working my way through it. So we're going to go ahead and hear a track off of that. That'll push us close to the end. I might have time to squeeze one more thing in there. And then we'll retire the Thursday morning set for the Trad Jazz Show. And then I'll be back next Thursday to attempt this whole thing all over again. So anyway, thanks for tuning in, everybody. It's been great to hear from you. And yeah, let's get out of here with Acknowledgement.

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Bacchanal features Raphael Ba at 6.

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Favela Chic welcomes Josh Benitez at 8. Fritzl's Jazz Club has the John Savage Band at 5. Fritzl's All-Star Band with Kevin Ray Clark at 8. Gasa Gasa has the Bros Fresh, Pillow Talk, and Congress the Band starting at 9. Good Measure of the Barnett features Saskia Says at 8. Hard Rock Cafe hosts the Rockin' Thousand Jam at 8. La Coretta Magazine Street features Manny Ortega of Lunch Truck Specials Band at 6. Le Bon Ton Relay presents the Soul Rebels at 11. The Maison welcomes the Champagniacs at 4:30, St. Julian X at 8:30. Maple Leaf has Booker and Beyond Piano Series with Ross Hoppy at 8, and the Johnny Vodakovich Trio featuring Ashlyn Parker and Joe Ashler at 8. May Bailey's Place has the Triad at 8:30. Ogden Museum of Art features Kristen Diabel at 6. Polly's hosts Ted Hefko at 6. Peacock Room at the Kennett Hotel Fano presents To Lovebirds, Robin Barnes, and Pat Casey at 8. Preservation Hall has the Preservation All-Stars featuring Wendell Bernius at 5, 6:15, 7:30, and 8:45. Siberia has The Well, Moon Destroys, and High Black River starting at 9. Snug Harbor has the Karen Shirosky Quartet for 2 shows at 7:30 and 9:30. The Spotted Cat features Genevieve Cook and the Wine and Boys at 6, Jumbo Shrimp Jazz Band at 10. Vaughn's Lounge has Corey Henry and the Treme Funktet at 10:30. And Zeitgeist Multidisciplinary Arts Center presents Rob Wagner, Klaus Hubner, Zach Lang, and more starting at 8. 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
1: Run on home and tell your mother. Leslie is on the radio. It is Thursday, not Tuesday. That's right, Thursday. I'm Leslie Cooper. I'm sitting in for Sally here on the Traditional Jazz Show today. Let's see. Gosh, 2 hours of traditional jazz. I'm going to be celebrating. It's National Radio Day. That's right. Who knew? And

to celebrate, apparently, just for me, because I'm so special, every school bus, garbage truck, new construction, and just flat-out lost people waited for me this morning and decided they were going to get in my way. But I made it here, and I just need the coffee, though. That's all. I want to thank Scott Bourne for a great show this morning. He got me here at least with a smile on my face in spite of all the trials and tribulations to get here. And I even left early today. Oh, well. I should have gotten my coffee first. Maybe everything would have gone better. But in the meantime, let's listen to a little Catherine Russell here. I'm glad to be here. I hope y'all are.

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0: Shake 'em Up Jazz Band with Ain't Gonna Give You Jelly Roll. I believe that was Miss Molly Reeves there on vocals. And that was a studio version back in the old house down at the French Market, because now we're broadcasting live from top of the Jack's Brewery. And I'm looking out this window at the Mississippi River from the Hellas Foundation studio, and it is a glorious day. Yep. I'm Leslie Cooper. I'm sitting in for Sally Young today, and I hope I do the music justice.
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Hi, I'm Holly Benson with the Pfister Sisters. 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
2: All right, let's see. Let's get you caught up. You know, you can go to the website, wwoz.org, and click on playlist, and right there it will, Spinatron will come up, and it'll tell you all the last songs that we've been playing. I think it's like up to 100, and then you can dive deeper than that. It's too easy. So that one, the one we just listened to, that was Fletcher Henderson with Radio Rhythm. Ella Fitzgerald and Louis Armstrong, of course, with It Ain't Necessarily So. Before that, Seva Vinay did Heebie Jeebies, and the Pfister Sisters did Everybody Loves My Baby. The Sunnyside did Is You Is or Is You Ain't My Baby, and Maria Muldaur with Tuba Skinny did He Ain't Got Rhythm. The Camellia Jazz Band with Taint Nobody's Business If I Do brings us back to Catherine Russell and Sean Mason doing Ain't Got Nobody to Grind My Coffee. That's my get up and go to the kitchen and make myself a cup of coffee song. And, of course, I start out radio every time I get on the mic with Gerald French and the Original Tuxedo Jazz Band doing Bogalusa Strut, and that is the CD that is a tribute to Bob French, who sat in this chair for many years. Well, as I mentioned earlier, I'm Leslie Cooper. I'm sitting in for Sally Young. And today just happens to be National Radio Day. Who knew? You know, there's a national every day, a day for anything. You know, national birthday cakes, national cockroach, national a rain in the afternoon day. It's crazy. But National Radio Day is August the 20th. And, you know, we celebrate this invention that it was once the most powerful communication medium on Earth. And still, it still remains to be the most listened to. Marconi's Wireless in 1890s. The first commercial broadcast in 1920. That gave way to the golden age of radio, the 30s and the 40s. That was your series, you know. That was you tuned in next week for this episode. The first transatlantic radio signal, Marconi. It was Morse code, but at least it was radio in 1920, and KDKA in Pittsburgh went on the air in 1933. In 1954, let's bounce a good ways forward, that is when FM was invented. Edwin Howard Armstrong. It brought such an improvement to the quality of a broadcast radio. The transistor radio became commercially produced radios to make them pocket-sized and truly portable in 1970. Public broadcasting was formed not too long after that. And now we have broadcast, satellite, podcast, AM, FM, hundreds of thousands of podcasts share the audio landscape, and it still reaches most Americans weekly. It is the most listened to source of music by adult Americans anyway. It was questionable as to who invented radio. It was between Marconi, and then there were patents placed by Tesla about the same time. There was Heinrich Hertz. Hertz, we all know that one. Lodge, several others. So instead of just one inventor, let's say that let's say radio had a lot of parents or step parents anyway. So I am celebrating by sharing fantastic music. I'm hoping you're enjoying it because I enjoy sending it out to you. So you're gonna, if you're looking for ways to celebrate, you can always donate. 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Sending this one out to my sister who listens all the way up in the smack dab middle of Mississippi.

That was Louis Prima, and the vocals there was the Gia Meoni. With Sam Butera, of course, on saxophone. And I just had to bring that up because our performance studio is so graciously sponsored by the Gia Meoni Prima Foundation. And we want to thank them for this incredible space. If you go on the website, you'll see many of our Facebook page or our YouTube channel, and you'll see many performances, live performances, right there from that studio.

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1: Hello, this is Dr. Michael White, and you are listening to The Sounds of New Orleans on WWOZ 90.7 FM on your radio dial. 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Yeah.

All right. Alan Toussaint, bright Mississippi. That river is awfully bright today. Bright and shiny. Before that, Wendell Brunius with Dipper Mouth Blues. Classic, classic right there. Let's see here. Before that, Fats Waller of Viper's Drag and the New Orleans Jazz Vipers with True. I do believe that was Craig Klein on the vocals, our very own DJ Sparky. Kermit Ruffin's Drop Me Off in New Orleans. Before that, Trixie Smith doing Jack Amello brings us back to Louis Premon Giamione with Goody Goody. I'm going to send this one out to Chris from Detroit. Told you there was a song in that somewhere.

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1: It's time for me to say hello to Benny Jones Sr. Just wanted to do that because I know he's listening. 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
1: I'm going to send this one out to Mr. Godfrey and his crew. A lot of times they're sitting out there and out in front of his house. And I, darling, I hope you're not out there today. It's just too hot for that kind of stuff. But if you are, this one's for you.

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1: All right, it's time for me to start moving out of the way. Michael Dominici is here. I want to thank my buddy Christopher for listening in, and Chris for just making my day a little bit brighter. Yeah. All right. I am going to let me remind you again. 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And I'm going to leave you with Wendell Brunius saying, we'll meet again.

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Chacamo Finane.

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Bacchanal features Raphael Ba at 6. Bayou Bar, the Punch Train hosts Cryptic featuring Peter Harris, Ricardo Pascal, and Jameson Ross at 8 and 10. BJ's Lounge presents Da Voodoo Kings at 9. BMC welcomes Dapper Dandies at 6. Maurice Cade and ESS at 9. Bourbon O'Bar at the Bourbon Orleans Hotel has Big Mike from Big Mike and the R&B Kings at 8. Bufa's has Jamie Bernstein with Tina May and Jamie St. Pierre starting at 7. 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Ernest N. Morial Convention Center presents Portside Performances featuring Rock and Dopsy and the Zydeco Twisters outdoors at 5:30. Favela Chic welcomes Josh Benitez at 8. Fritzl Jazz Club has the John Savage Band at 5. Fritzl's All-Star Band with Kevin Ray Clark at 8. Gasa Gasa has the Bros Fresh, Pillow Talk, and Congress the Band starting at 9. Good Measure of the Barnett features Saskia Says at 8. Hard Rock Cafe hosts the Rockin' Thousand Jam at 8. La Coretta Magazine Street features Manny Ortega of Lunch Truck Specials Band at 6. Levanton Relay presents the Soul Rebels at 11. The Maison welcomes the Champagniacs at 4:30, St. Julian X at 8:30. Maple Leaf has Booker and Beyond Piano Series with Ross Hoppy at 8, and the Johnny Vodakovich Trio featuring Ashlyn Parker and Joe Ashler at 8. May Bailey's Place has the Triad at 8:30. Ogden Museum of Art features Kristen Diabel at 6. Polly's hosts Ted Hefko at 6. Peacock Room, the Canada Hotel Fano, presents To Lovebirds, Robin Barnes, and Pat Casey at 8. Preservation Hall has the Preservation All-Stars featuring Wendell Bernius at 5, 6:15, 7:30, and 8:45. Siberia has The Well, Moon Destroys, and High Black River starting at 9. Snug Harbor has the Karen Shirosky Quartet for 2 shows at 7:30 and 9:30. The Spotted Cat features Genevieve Cook and the Wine and Boys at 6, Jumbo Shrimp Jazz Band at 10. Vaughn's Lounge hosts Corey Henry and the Treme Funktet at 10:30. And Zeitgeist Multidisciplinary Arts Center presents Rob Wagner, Klaus Hubner, Zach Lang, and more starting at 8. 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
1: Yeah.
0: Listen, let's some of the things that you used to do with the great Duke. What have you got that you can do for me? I'd like to hear one of these numbers, huh?
1: Well, I do one of the numbers, CJ and Blues. That? Yeah, Van, they had a ball on this one.
0: Do it then.
1: Let's try it, huh?
0: Yeah.
1: Great.
0: Come on, man.

0: Remember that one, Marty?
1: Yes.
0: That's when they had a James Session. Boy, they really had a James Session in that one.
2: 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It was great music from Lonnie Johnson, who recorded with many, many jazz luminaries, including Louis Armstrong. That was with Elmer Snowden. Sea Jam Blues, Duke Ellington composition from the recording Blues, Ballads, and Jumpin' Jazz, Volume 2. Before that, Eddie Lang and Lonnie Johnson with Handful of Riffs. We began our show with On the Sunny Side of the Street, traditional WWOZ live wire going way back in the day. From New Orleans Piano Wizard Live, James Booker, of course, in the background music from Phil DeGree, from his recording Innuendo Out the Other, Freight Train Medley with See You in My Dreams. Let's give it a listen. We're also going to hear a track called They Can't Take That Away From Me, also from that same recording. The great New Orleans guitarist Phil DeGree coming at you in his own way.

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This is the New Orleans Music Show with your host, Michael Dominici. We're starting off with a little guitar music, and that was Giovanni Santos and Carl LeBlanc from the recording Purple House, Lavender Street Parade. And we also heard from Phil DeGree. We heard from Lonnie Johnson. And up next, Bill Morrissey did a really wonderful record called Songs of Mississippi. John Hurt came to New Orleans, had a bunch of New Orleans cats on this one. And this is called Coffee Blues, coming at you next.

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1: 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This is the New Orleans Music Show with your host, Michael Dominici. Brand new music there from a recording called Fight On, True Blues Volume 2, Corey Harris, Alvin Youngblood Hart, and Guy Davis. All in this recording. That one's called What's That I Smell? And before that, we heard from Corey Harris doing Fish Ain't Biting. That's from a recording of the same name. And we heard Coffee Blues from Bill Morrissey before that. And up next, we're going to listen to a really eclectic street performer that made his way to New Orleans in the 70s and used to perform right down the street from us over at Jackson Square and the area that is near the Moonwalk and other assorted areas. And he got in some trouble sometimes getting arrested for performing in public for whatever reason back then. But this is Babe Stovall with Big Road Blues coming at you next.

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I am Little Freddie Kane, and please listen at all times.

0: The one and only Earl King right here, WWOZ, 90.7 FM on your radio dial. That was Always a First Time. And we also heard from Little Freddie King before that with Nighttime and Treme. Babe Stovall kicked us off in that last set. And up next, a great, great Louisiana musician who's going to be performing at this time next week, over Tuesday night over at the Sanger Theater. The one and only Buddy Guy. Let's get to him next. This is Chitlin' Con Carne with the Junior Wells Chicago Blues Band from a recording called Hoodoo Man Blues.
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mistake.

all my mistakes. Yeah, man. Had in 2008, I got to correct all my mistakes. I'm telling all my friends, my wife, and who else, I ain't finding nobody.

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This is the New Orleans Music Show with your host, Michael Dominici. Set of music there from Buddy Guy, just turned 90 years old, performing at the Sanger Theater. Incredible musician, of course, we all know that. That was Blues Don't Care featuring Guy Clark Jr. from Rhythm and Blues. We also heard a great take on Fattening Frogs for Snakes, an old Sonny Boy Williamson classic. From Skin Deep, the deluxe version, and from Hoodoo Man Blues, we heard Chitlin' Con Carne with Buddy Guy and Junior Wells, Chicago Blues Band. Up next, how about some music from good old Snooks Eaglin? This is Hideaway.

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0: It is 12:13 here in the Crescent City, and you are listening to WWOZ 90.7 FM, the New Orleans Music Show, with your host, Michael Dominici. That last tune was from John Cleary, a tune called Big Greasy. Now, I don't know if you believe in climate change or not, but when that song came out, he was talking about a 90-degree day being a scorching hot day in New Orleans. And I think 90 degrees in August is like a cool day now. So you do the math on that one. Big Greasy from John Cleary from Dynamite. We also heard from Clarence Gatemouth Brown from American Music Texas Style, Front Burner, and Snooks Eaglin doing Freddie King's classic Hideaway from Snooks Eaglin Live right here. In the background, little Henry Butler doing Samba C. And we're about to get into some music from Nova Nola featuring the Mazikowskis doing Jobim's Lovely, The Girl from Ipanema, coming next.
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This is Sarah Quintana, and I love you so much.

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1: 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That was Nouvelle Orléans from Sarah Quintana. And before that, we heard from Phil Phillips and the Twilights, Sea of Love. We also heard from Dee Dee Bridgewater with La Mer, Beyond the Sea, and began that last set off with Nova Nola featuring vocalist Sasha Masakowski doing The Girl from Ipanema. And we have a live interview coming up right now with an incredible performer, choreographer, and just visionary here in New Orleans. I want to welcome back to WWOZ Monica Ordonez, and she is from the Melange Dance Theater. And well, this is actually my first live interview with you. Before we conducted an interview on the phone, but I'm so glad you're here with us at the studio. And every time you come here, you have something really special to talk about because you have really amazing dance productions here in New Orleans. I want to hear all about it. And your latest one is going to be happening in just about a week or so over at the Josephine, kind of a new venue for performance, August 28th through 30th. But welcome to WWOZ. How are you doing?
2: Thanks for having me. I'm doing well. How about you?
1: I'm doing great. I'm glad to have you here in our studio. And tell us about the Melange Dance Theater and what you guys are doing.
2: So we formed in 2014 as a contemporary dance company in New Orleans, really inspired by bringing history to life, especially New Orleans history, connecting the movement with the music and the full story to bring these stories of humanity to life. Our first show was about the Upstairs Lounge fire and just bringing those stories to life. And it really was like a jumping off point to who we were going to be. And as the years passed, we became more theatrical and just finding a sense of who we are. And so, yep, 2026, we're here now.
1: Well, the project you're engaged in now features the performer that we just heard, Sarah Quintana. And she had this wonderful recording a few years back, 2019, I think it was. And it was about uncovered World War II letters, love letters in particular, and that y'all have fleshed together into this incredible performance that you've done a few iterations of, but each one seems to be more fleshed out, more incredible, and more intense. It's a really beautiful piece. So tell us what inspired that and what you drew upon for your source material.
2: Thank you. This has been such a special project to date. It was the first show that we presented with live music. So I had reached out to Sarah Quintana. I was really inspired by her project of bringing the World War II stories to life. Yvette and Roger are a French couple separated in the war, and she wrote original music based on their letters, and I found that really inspiring. And I incorporated other stories of resilience in France, like the French female resistance. I was really inspired by telling stories that maybe weren't so much in the spotlight. And then that was in 2019. And then last year, we remounted the production to include a Louisiana twist, the French-speaking Cajun soldiers who'd went to France, and their knowledge of French was really instrumental in the Allied victory.
1: You know, and I know you have live music with these performances, but the thing that really engaged me with these productions was the emotional quality of the dance itself and the performance and what they are expressing. They're expressing every element that was part of the war experience, through being bombed to being separated, finding each other, losing people along the way, just as the maddening journey of war expressed through dance. And that to me is very incredible to see that, because I mean, you know, there's a million different movies about war, but when you see it in a dance form, it brings a certain kind of artistry and urgency to the performances, which I find really astonishing. It's something quite moving. So tell us about the challenges of bringing that to the table and coming up with something that is a uniquely powerful theatrical and dance experience.
2: Yeah, I was really inspired just the simplicity of love as a basis of all these stories. There's so many forms of love, the romantic love, the familial love, love for your country, love for humanity. So behind every single story that's interwoven in the show is this power of love over hatred. To tell these stories, we really leaned into the theatrical elements of bringing in a narrator. So she narrates in French and English, and she really helps guide these stories. And so with the combination of these words, and the performers are just incredible. They really know how to convey these stories through movement and expression, and just all those elements together really bring the stories alive.
1: Yes, that was a powerful part of that production. And to me, there's so much about this particular performance and production that resonates true today. Whether, the issues of communication, and sometimes you can read something in a text and you see it differently, or it comes across differently than the intention, and how the nuances of language is so beautifully expressed in this particular production. And also the timelessness of it, even though it's set in World War II, there's so many elements that are urgent today, and that's what I also found very powerful about it. Just the message of what a soldier goes through and what a country goes through when they're engaged in war, and so much there's so many different experiences, and how everyone comes away from it differently. I thought that was a very powerful aspect of the love letters of World War II that you are putting together. This show is going to be happening here in New Orleans, but you're also traveling with it too, right?
2: Yes, the Library of Congress has invited us to present at the Coolidge Auditorium as part of their Veterans History Project, which is such an honor, probably the most exciting thing that's happened to us in over a decade of work.
1: Well, let me ask something else about that, too. You were talking about the incident that happened here in New Orleans that inspired your first iteration of this historical telling, and this is World War II. So as a producer, it must be quite weighty to hold this in your hands and be responsible for a narrative of history that you are taking into your own hands and interpreting your own way. So that must be powerful and at the same time also liberating and special to be able to go through that process. So tell me about that, about how it feels. And when you see it all fleshed out and you have the response from the audience, what does that mean to you?
2: Oh, man, it means so much to me. I definitely place a lot of care into the conceptualization and research that goes into the project. I reach out to the families as much as possible. I gather my research. And then as far as creating the work, I don't really overthink it. It just kind of comes together in my mind, in my movement. And then I hand it off to the dancers, and they just brilliantly bring it to life. And definitely seeing it during Tech Week, which is always intense, but I'm really seeing it come together, all the angles with the movement, the narrator, the lights, the music. It's just the most rewarding moment ever, and it just always brings me to tears.
1: Well, tell us about where we're going to see this here in New Orleans. It's August 28th through 30th. At a new place for live theater. So tell us about the Josephine.
2: Oh, my gosh. The Josephine is so beautiful. It's on Napoleon. It's right next to the new Trader Joe's, which is probably the most beautiful Trader Joe's I've ever seen. The architecture of the buildings really match each other. But it's just stunning. It was a church that was remodeled or repurposed for weddings and entertainment. And it's just absolutely stunning. And I really think people will enjoy it.
1: And how can we get tickets for this production?
2: Bold type tickets. You can also go to our website, melange.dance, or find us on social media at Melange Dance Theater.
1: Well, Monica Ardonez, thank you so much for being here. And I encourage everyone to get out there and experience. I always say this, live music, live theater, anything live. But especially your production is so powerful and moving, and we need to really support this live entertainment if we want it to thrive here in New Orleans. And what you're doing is unique and special, and I love the idea that you're collaborating the dance with the live music, with the great storytelling. There's so much going on with your production, and I urge everyone that has interest to make sure you get out there and see these performances. Are these all night performances? Is there a matinee as well this time?
2: They are three performances all at 8 p.m. And I also just wanted to mention, if you have seen the show before, since then, there are new letters revealed between Yvette and Roger and some new stories as well.
1: Well, great. We're looking forward to it. And once again, thank you so much. Melange Dance Theater, August 28th through 30th over at the Josephine, and right there on Napoleon, right off of St. Charles near Britannia. Great new live venue and a great performance coming your way here in New Orleans. Thank you again for being here. And again, you are listening to the New Orleans Music Show with your host, Michael Dominici. And let's get right back into it with Macy Gray performing with Galactic coming at you next.
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Setting sail January 16th through 23rd, 2027. 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

the one and only Stu Odom. From Ghosts Are Watching, Stu Odom on the bass and vocals with lyrics from Groucho Marx. I'm against it. I'm very much against it. I'm for it, but I'm also against it. And before that, we heard Dr. John from the recording that was basically an inspiration from Louis Armstrong, Ski Dat Di Dat, featuring the McCrary sisters and Lettucey from right here in New Orleans. Nobody Knows the Troubles I've Seen. And we also heard from Macy Gray with Galactic, Into the Deep. And coming at you next, one of my all-time favorite tunes. This is Dave Fatman Williams with I Ate Up the Apple Tree.

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1: All right, New Orleans, you're listening to the New Orleans Music Show with your host, Michael Dominici. We just heard a tune called Do Your Duty, popularized by Bessie Smith, and there features Kerry Lewis, Jason Marsalis, Gregory Ajeed, and Erica Lewis, and also a host of other characters, Shay Cohn and Nobert Sussemel. I hope I'm pronouncing that correctly. It's from a recording called Night on Frenchman Street. And we also heard from Dave Fatman Williams with I Ate Up the Apple Tree. Before that, it's time to let you know what's happening around town. And I'm going to play the live wire for you with Cousin Joe and Henry Gray underneath it with Blues Dance.

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Here are the shows for today. 21st Amendment has Marty Peters and the Party Meters at 8. 4141 NOLA has Davis Rogan at 6:30. Bacchanal features Raphael Ba at 6. Bayou Bar, the Ponch Train, hosts Cryptic, featuring Peter Harris, Ricardo Pascal, and Jameson Ross at 8 and 10. BJ's Lounge presents Da Voodoo Kings at 9. BMC welcomes Dabber Dandies at 6, Maurice Cade and ESS at 9. Bourbon O'Bar at the Bourbon Orleans Hotel has Big Mike from Big Mike and the R&B Kings at 8. Bufa's has Jamie Bernstein with Tina May and Jamie St. Pierre starting at 7. 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Favela Chic welcomes Josh Benitez at 8. Fritzl Jazz Club has the John Savadra Band at 5. Fritzl's All-Star Band with Kevin Ray Clark at 8. Gasa Gasa has the Bros Fresh, Pillow Talk, and Congress the Band starting at 9. Good Measure of the Barnett features Saskia Says at 8. Hard Rock Cafe hosts the Rockin' Thousand Jam at 8. La Coretta Magazine Street features Manny Ortega of Lunch Truck Specials Band at 6. Le Bon Ton Relay presents the Soul Rebels at 11. The Maison welcomes the Champagniacs at 4:30, St. Julian X at 8:30. Maple Leaf has Booker and Beyond Piano Series with Ross Hoppy at 8, and the Johnny Vodakovich Trio featuring Ashlyn Parker and Joe Ashler at 8. Bay Bailey's Place has the Triad at 8:30. Ogden Museum of Art features Kristen Diabel at 6. Polly's hosts Ted Hefko at 6. Peacock Room at the Kennett Hotel Fano presents To Lovebirds, Robin Barnes, and Pat Casey at 8. Preservation Hall has the Preservation All-Stars featuring Wendell Bernius at 5, 6:15, 7:30, and 8:45. Siberia has The Well, Moon Destroys, and High Black River starting at 9. Snug Harbor has the Karen Shirosky Quartet for 2 shows at 7:30 and 9:30. The Spotted Cat features Genevieve Cook and the Wine and Boys at 6, Jumbo Shrimp Jazz Band at 10. Bond's Lounge has Corey Henry and the Treme Funktet at 10:30. And Zeitgeist Multidisciplinary Arts Center presents Rob Wagner, Klaus Hubner, Zach Lang, and more starting at 8. 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

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When I say the old lady, I mean my wife. I ain't talking about my mother-in-law. Well, I know she's always there.

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1: 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Feeling Free, Jermaine Jackson hit, as brought to you by the Rebirth Brass Band. And before that, we heard some great music from Jimmy Smith. Papa's Got a Brand New Bag, James Brown's songbook from the recording Damn, featuring the great Nicholas Payton on the horn. And before that, we heard from Papa Grows Funk from Funky Kids, the Beatles' Yellow Submarine. We also heard from Charles Brown doing Drift and Blues, and Champion Jack Dupree kicked us off at the top of the hour with Strollin'. Up next, the great Willie Bobo featuring cornetist Melvin Lasty with Spanish Grease.

0: All right, y'all, you're listening to WWOZ 90.7 FM on your radio dial. That was Watermelon Man by Les McCann. And that is a record called Bucket O' Grease. And it features Plaz Johnson on there as well. And up next, we have a special guest. And we're going to be talking about some shows that are happening tonight here in New Orleans. How are you doing?
1: I'm good. How are you?
0: Good. Just give me 1 second. I'm not hearing her. Okay. All right. My guest right now is the one and only Honey Tangerine. So, Honey, what's going on tonight? You have a special show over at the Always?
1: Yeah. Thank you so much for having me on, Michael. I wanted to come on and talk about, I have a show that I've been on your show to talk about before called Bodice Rippers Burlesque. It's a burlesque show and a book club in one, but tonight we have a special show because we partnered with a local nonprofit, One Book, One New Orleans, and we're doing a show based on their 2026 book, which is Libre by Sky Jackson.
0: So what inspired this series? Because, you know, I've been to a lot of different burlesque shows, but this is sort of unique as a theme that you have where it's a book club that folds into a burlesque show. What inspired you to come up with this kind of a novel idea? I love it.
1: Thank you. Well, I'm a very avid reader. I love reading. And I've been a burlesque dancer for a redacted amount of years. And I just love when people bring that kind of storytelling energy into burlesque and onto the stage. And I thought it would be a really nice way to sort of bring more of that kind of literary storytelling out here. And also, you know, now I get to read as many books as I want.
0: So what time is the show?
1: So the show will be at 10 p.m. at the Always Lounge. It's going to be a really good one. We have a raffle going on to raise money for One Book, One New Orleans. It's just going to be a really unique show. The cast, we have Pico Itushi, Scarlett Letta, the official Lorena, Ember Blaze, Giselle Gene, lots of people, like local icons in their own right. Oh, we have Kirby Hooks, D'Artagnan Croft, a fiber artist and historian. So it's going to be a really, really cool, unique event.
0: That's awesome. And how can we find out more information about the show or about different events that you are promoting or performing in?
1: You can find me on Instagram under Honey Tangerine Productions. You can also look up this event on Eventbrite, bodicerippersburlesque.eventbrite.com, and that'll have all the information that you need.
0: All right. Well, thank you so much, Honey Tangerine, right here at WWOZ. And she's performing over at the Always at 10 p.m. this very evening. If you want to get some burlesque and some book reading into the mix. I love the eclectic dovetail there. It's very inspirational. And thank you so much for once again. And if you can't be here in person, we can get you on the phone sometimes. I appreciate you taking time out of your day to let us know about this cool event.
1: Yeah, thank you so much for having me. It's always a pleasure. I hope you have a great rest of your day.
0: Thank you so much. Again, you're listening to WWOZ 90.7 FM on your radio dial. I have a few minutes left. We're trying to get in some different tunes for you. How about some brand new music from Big Frida? This is one, the recording is called Pressing Onward, and this is one called Revival right here on WWOZ.

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0: 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Yeah, you're right.
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2: 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Alan Toussaint's composition, Here Come the Girls from Trombone Shorty. And we're going to close things out today with some Bonorama doing a take on The Meters' Cabbage Alley. Until next time, y'all take care.

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And you know all the musicians in New Orleans listen to WWOZ. That's right.

I've heard people say that too much of anything is not good for you, baby. But I don't know about that. As many times as we've loved and

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0: 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Bacchanal features Raphael Ba at 6. Bayou Bar, the Punch Train hosts Cryptic featuring Peter Harris, Ricardo Pascal, and Jameson Ross at 8 and 10. BJ's Lounge presents Davoodoo Kings at 9. 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Maurice Cade and ESS at 9. Bourbon O'Bar at the Bourbon Orleans Hotel has Big Mike from Big Mike and the R&B Kings at 8. Bufa's has Jamie Bernstein with Tina May and Jamie St. Pierre starting at 7. 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Gasa Gasa has the Bros Fresh, Pillow Talk, and Congress the Band starting at 9. 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Le Bon Ton Relay presents the Soul Rebels at 11. The Maison welcomes the Champagniacs at 4:30, St. Julian X at 8:30. Maple Leaf has Booker and Beyond Piano Series with Ross Hoppy at 8, and the Johnny Vodakovich Trio featuring Ashlyn Parker and Joe Ashler at 8. Bay Bailey's Place has the Triad at 8:30. Ogden Museum of Art features Kristen Diabel at 6. Polly's hosts Ted Hefko at 6. Peacock Room, the Kino Hotel Fano presents To Lovebirds, Robin Barnes, and Pat Casey at 8. Preservation Hall has the Preservation All-Stars featuring Wendell Bernius at 5, 6:15, 7:30, and 8:45. Siberia has The Well, Moon Destroys, and High Black River starting at 9. Snug Harbor has the Karen Shirosky Quartet for 2 shows at 7:30 and 9:30. The Spotted Cat features Genevieve Cook and the Wine & Boys at 6, Jumbo Shrimp Jazz Band at 10. Vaughn's Lounge has Corey Henry and the Treme Funktet at 10:30. And Zeitgeist Multidisciplinary Arts Center presents Rob Wagner, Klaus Hubner, Zach Lang, and Morris starting at 8. 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
1: 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DJ Giant on the ones and twos today. How y'all feeling out there? Before the announcement, we had Brother Marvin Gaye. Got to give it up. Before that, we had People of Bryson Feel the Fire. Before that, Brother Johnny Taylor doing Soul Heaven. Before that, we had Johnny Guitar Watson. Ain't that a peep? Yes, indeed. And also, Brother Isaac Hayes, Do Your Thing, and goes out to the Bunny. And before that, we had the man, the myth, the legend, Mr. James Brown. I Got the Feeling, y'all. Well, we're going to get back into the music, and we having a good day here at WWOZ 90.7 FM. DJ Giant, y'all. 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

Getting ready to talk about the ghetto right on from here. Yeah.

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And that last tune was Miss Phoebe Snow, doing Love Makes a Woman. Before that, we had Mighty Sam McClain, Dancing to the Music of Love. Before that, we had Brother E.J. Jones, We Need a Little More Love. Yes, indeed. And before that, we had Brother Al Green, Let's Stay Together. Before that, Marvin Gaye, I Want You. And before that, we had Brother Stevie Wonder doing That Girl. Well, it's 3:54 in the p.m. I had a good time with y'all today. And I'm working my way on out of here. But up next, we have Brother Keith Hill coming to you live in his own way. A little jazz from Jax. Yes, indeed. A setup with the Blue Crabs. That's right. Got to have the Blue Crabs here on Thursdays. Yes, indeed. Well, ladies and gentlemen, I'm going to play one more song and I'm going to turn you over. And we're going to do an R&B tune, but kind of in a jazzy kind of way to get you in the mood for what Brother Keith got coming. WWZ 90.7 FM, DJ Giant, y'all. Show you right.

We just got things started with Jamil Sharif with New Orleans 5-4 Steppin'. And the time right now is 4:08 in the p.m., and I'll be here up until 7 p.m., so I invite you to stay tuned. First of all, thank DJ Giant for that great set of blues, rhythm and blues, as he does each and every Thursday. And we got something new queued up. And this is something from Karen Shirishi. And Karen Shirishi will be at Snug Harbor tonight for two shows. And this is her fourth single release, a tribute to New Orleans, a song she wrote about her first experience here in New Orleans summer. And the tune is entitled Hot and Sticky. Let's check it out.

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2: 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My name is Keith, and this is Jazz from Jax right here on a Thursday afternoon. And we just heard from Dizzy Gillespie along with Sonny Rollins and Sonny Stitt and a tune entitled I Know That You Know. And that number, we heard from Herlin Riley with a Victor Goin composition entitled Borders Without Lines. And at the top of the set, Karen Shireishi with Hot and Sticky. Time right now is 4:27 p.m. And up next, something from Kenny Garrett. This is taken from a 1996 release, and the title of the CD is Pursuance, the music of John Coltrane, and this is their interpretation of Equinox, and that features Brian Blade, Pat Metheny, and Rodney Whitaker. This is Equinox.

0: 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Yeah, you're right.
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2: 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And my name is Keith, and this is Jazz from Jax right here on a Thursday afternoon. And before the announcement, we heard from Charles Mingus with Goodbye Pork Pie Het. And Ellis Marsalis Quartet with Straight No Chaser. And Wes Warm Daddy Anderson, Now Is the Time.And at the top of the set, Kenny Garrett with Equinox. And here is Miles Davis, A Night in Tunisia.

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1: 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Bayou Bar, the Ponch Train hosts Cryptic, featuring Peter Harris, Ricardo Pascal, and Jameson Ross at 8 and 10. 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Bufa's has Jamie Bernstein with Tina May and Jamie St. Pierre starting at 7. 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Favela Chic welcomes Josh Benitez at 8. Fritzl Jazz Club has the John Savadra Band at 5. 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Gasa Gasa has the Bros Fresh, Pillow Talk, and Congress the Band starting at 9. Good Measure of the Barnett features Saskia Says at 8. 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Le Bon Ton Relay presents the Soul Rebels at 11. The Maison welcomes the Champagniacs at 4:30, St. Julianx at 8:30. Maple Leaf has Booker & Beyond Piano Series with Ross Hoppy at 8, and the Johnny Vodakovich Trio featuring Ashlyn Parker and Joe Ashler at 8. 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Ogden Museum of Art features Kristen Diable at 6. Polly's hosts Ted Hefko at 6. Peacock Room, the Kino Hotel Fano presents to Lovebirds, Robin Barnes, and Pat Casey at 8. Preservation Hall has the Preservation All-Stars featuring Wendell Bernius at 5, 6:15, 7:30, and 8:45. Siberia has The Well, Moon Destroys, and High Black River starting at 9. Snug Harbor has the Karen Shirosky Quartet for 2 shows at 7:30 and 9:30. The Spotted Cat features Genevieve Cook and the Wine and Boys at 6, Jumbo Shrimp Jazz Band at 10. Vaughn's Lounge hosts Corey Henry and the Treme Funktet at 10:30. And Zeitgeist Multidisciplinary Arts Center presents Rob Wagner, Klaus Hubner, Zach Lang, and more starting at 8. 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

And once again, you're in tune to WWOZ 90.7 FM here in New Orleans. My name is Keith, and this is Jazz from Jax right here on a Thursday afternoon. And we just heard from New Orleans' own Dave Bartholomew with I Dream of You. And before that, we heard from Miles Davis at the top of that set with A Night in Tunisia. And up next, this is something, this particular recording was not available in the U.S. It was only issued in Japan.

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2: 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And my name is Keith, and this is Jazz from Jax right here on a Thursday. And before the announcement, we heard from Javier Nuro, and he has a tune entitled Make It So. And we also heard from the Baltimore Jazz Collective, tune entitled Minor Swing. And before that, Herbie Hancock, the Flood CD live in Japan, and we heard Maiden Voyage and Actual Proof. The time right now is 5:42 in the p.m., and I'll be here up until 7 p.m., so I invite you to stay tuned. Up next is John Coltrane, Impressions.

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1: And once again, you're in tune to WWOZ 90.7 FM here in New Orleans. And the time right now is 6 p.m. And we just heard something from Bill Evans from the CD entitled From Left to Right. And that featured Bill Evans playing both the Fender Rhodes electric piano as well as the Steinway acoustic piano. And that was recorded in 1970. And I think the Fender Rhodes was just beginning to be produced at that time. And we also heard from Dexter Gordon with Blue Bossa. And at the top of the set, John Coltrane, Impressions. Up next is the sound of Gerald Wilson. And this is from his CD, State Street Suite. And this is Carlos. Let's check it out.

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2: 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And my name is Keith, and this is Jazz from Jax on a Thursday afternoon. And before the announcement, we heard from Harold Batiste with Opus 43. And we also heard from the Marcellus family with Syndrome. And Joe Henderson, we heard Johnny Come Lately. And Gabriel Cavase with Bossa Nova. And Terrence Blanchard, we heard A Streetcar Named Desire. And Gerald Wilson at the top of that set with Carlos. And the time right now is 6:40 in the p.m., and I'll be here up until 7 p.m. And up next, this is something from Branford Marcellus Quartet featuring Kirk Elling on vocals, and this is their interpretation of Doxy.

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1: 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Bacchanal features Raphael Ba at 6. Bayou Bar, the Ponch Train, hosts Cryptic, featuring Peter Harris, Ricardo Pascal, and Jameson Ross at 8 and 10. 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Bufa's has Jamie Bernstein with Tina May and Jamie St. Pierre starting at 7. 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The Dayguy House presents Jazz Night at the Dayguy House 30-year anniversary concert featuring Jeremy Hannon and more starting at 7. 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